week alone felt like the entire month. And but we're almost through, and then July is gonna be here. We'll get July 4th. Hope you got some fun plans coming up. We're gonna kick it off right now. It's new music, Madonna, Bring Your Love, at number 25. Sabrina.

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Mostly sunny and hot, 93. Monday night, partly cloudy, 78. Tuesday, mostly sunny and hot, chance of afternoon showers and thunderstorms, 94. Wednesday, mostly sunny and hot, chance of afternoon showers and thunderstorms, 95.

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Looking back, a lot of new music. Bella K. I love it. I love it. I love it. At number 24, you just heard new music from Gracie Abrams. Hit the Wall. At number 23, now we have even more new music. It is Dominic Fike and Baby Doll. At number 23.

0: New music there, Pitbull, Lil Jon, Damn I Love Miami at number 21 on the Popular Weekend Top 25 Countdown. Speaking of Miami, when you're going on vacation, are you a cold or a warm vacation person? For me, I'm like, you're like, let's go to the beach, let's go here. And I guess we don't have the beach around you. It is cool, but I'm like, it's hot. Aren't you leaving a hot place to go to somewhere else that's hot? So I'm like the opposite. If it's hot where you are, go to somewhere cold. If it's cold where you are, you go to somewhere hot. Would you want to be the opposite of where you are? Well, maybe I'm the crazy one. What are you? Are you just like keep it hot year-round? Or are you to keep it cold year-round? Which are you? Slide to the DM. More countdown coming up.
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0: know-it-all, your new one, which I immediately want to mash it up with Kelly Clarkson's Mr. Know-It-All.
1: Yeah, I know. I do. I just heard that the other day, too. I did, like, I was talking to somebody. I can't remember who. And they were like, you know, did you know Kelly Clarkson did? And I was like, oh, my God. I remember I listened to it, and I'd completely forgotten about that song.
0: Yeah.
1: I listened. And then, God, she's good. Now I'm like, oh, man, she totally did that better than me.
0: Oh,
1: she does. She always does. She does everything better
0: than
1: everybody.
0: Better than everybody.
1: She's the greatest. Yeah. So I'm like, what did I follow? I'm glad I, if I would have thought of it at the time, I wouldn't even put it out. So
2: maybe this is time for a remix. I mean, yeah. you have her number. So call her up and just say, the fans demand it.
1: Yeah, we should do it. We should do a mashup of both of ours. Yeah.
0: Sure, glad.

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Looking back, Noah Kahan, The Great Divide at number 18. You just heard Sabrina Carpenter's latest house tour at number 17. BTS. Did you get to check out the show? You heading to the show? Ooh, that's a good one. It's BTS. Swim, number 16.

Taylor Swift, I Knew It, I Knew You, number 15 on the Pop Quiz Weekend Top 25 Countdown. So a little more clarification. So we all are on Taylor Swift's wedding watch. And you know there's that big talk about her getting married at Madison Square Garden. Well, here are the new rumors, the new tea. I got it. So she's going to get married before. A more quiet, subdued wedding. The Madison Square Garden is the big party for her and her friends. Big place. They can all go. They can have fun. She can perform. It'll be a blast. So not getting married at Madison.

0: 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More Canada coming up.
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2: Hey, Green Goblin here. So you've got a clogged drain in your bathroom. Water in the sink's overstaying its welcome. You're spitting today's toothpaste on top of yesterday's toothpaste. You hope that it'd go away. Yeah, clogs don't just go away. I make them go away. I'm Green Goblin.

possibly be coming back. And yeah, but also he's going to be on Puppers Weekend Sunday night after the countdown. It's Ariana Grande. Hate That I Made You Love Me at number 13.

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You just heard Alex Warren, Fever Dream, at number 12. Ella Langley, so much, so much demand for her tour. She's expanded it to 21 more cities, heading back to Austin, where it all began. She's got 2 dates at the Greek Theater. Oh, she is excited, expanded it. 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Ella Langley, choose

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Mostly cloudy tonight, mid-70s. Southeast winds, 10 to 15 miles per hour. Monday, mostly sunny and hot, 93. Monday night, partly cloudy, 78. Tuesday, mostly sunny and hot, chance of afternoon showers and thunderstorms, 94. Wednesday, mostly sunny and hot, chance of afternoon showers and thunderstorms, 95.

Five Guys Weekend Top 25 Countdown. Looking back, Mr. Styles, American Girls at number 10. You just heard Tiana Spiro, Die on the Seal at number 9. Together, this is it. Enter to win. See Harry Styles in New York City. Woo, that's going to be fun. 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Hotel stay. 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It's Olivia Rodrigo, a Drop Dead, number 8.

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Bruno Mars, Risk It All at number 6. And Somber. You know, I'm not going to lie. When Somber first came out, I was like, oh, I've been digging this. And I knew there was like something there, but I did not realize that he was going to continue just to put out hit after hit after hit. This kid has a huge future in him. It's Somber. Home wrecker. Kicking off top 5.

Chris Weekend Top 25 Countdown. Looking back, Olivia Dean, So Easy to Fall in Love, was your number one for weeks, weeks, and weeks. Has fallen all the way back to number four. Bruno Mars, I Just Might, at number three. Let's move along because we're getting so close to number one. It is Zara Larsson in Midnight Sun at number two.

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0: of you.
1: We like to hype your night. Lauren Snap, Donnie Meacham. We like to laugh a lot, don't we, Donnie?
2: Oh, we are always laughing. More on the inside, and because my 17 personalities are all talking to each other at the same time, and I am cackling. And lucky for you, we do it Monday through Friday, right there in the Proctor Shack.

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1: Donnie, I feel like I can say this, but you would never be able to say this. Women are disgusting. 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We're nasty. All right, here's why. I have so much hair inside of my drain all the time, and I have to like pull it out in clumps, and it's real nasty. 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
2: Oh yeah, trust me, I have a lot of hair in my drain too. 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Being a human is disgusting. We're just hairy animals.

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1: Mostly cloudy tonight, mid-70s. Southeast winds, 10 to 15 miles per hour. Monday, mostly sunny and hot, 93. Monday night, partly cloudy, 78. Tuesday, mostly sunny and hot, chance of afternoon showers and thunderstorms, 94. Wednesday, mostly sunny and hot, chance of afternoon showers and thunderstorms, 95.

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2: Oh, that, I don't know what's in the tabs. What did that sound like? Sound like some Jewish grandmother. I don't know. If you had to take a stab at it, who do you think would be the richest Jersey Shore cast?
3: Snooki for sure, right?
2: Wrong. Surprisingly.
3: What?
2: Yeah, you can find it. All their net worth is on the Pop Crush app right now. Surprisingly, Snooki's only worth $4 million. And so Vinny, which I thought would have been the richest, $5 million. No, Pauly D.
3: Pauly D? What is Pauly D up to that makes him so rich?
2: He's upwards of $20 million.
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1: Lauren Sneff and Donnie Meacham hanging out with you tonight. I am so sick and tired of getting these sponsored ads. So I just got this ad that is for it's a cabin somewhere in Tennessee for $99,900. It's 10 acres. All right. It's got water access. It looks beautiful.
2: Water? How fancy.
1: Oh my goodness. The price of water these days. Inflation. Am I right? So they're like, you know, telling me all the dates of when these affordable prices are going to happen. And I kind of feel like when I walk into this, it's going to be one of those, like, it starts at $99,900, but that's actually two planks of wood and more of a lean-to type of situation. It's going to be $350,000 for somewhere that I only get to go visit maybe twice a year. Do you get sponsored ads like this?
2: No. Who's sending them? Dahmer? Like, he's like trying to lure you into the woods? Like, who's sending these ads? What are you Googling?
1: I'll go to the woods. Don't worry about that. Oh my gosh, why am I getting all these sponsored ads? Let us know if you're getting weird ads on your Instagram, on your Facebook, on your socials. Let us know what's happening there. Hit us up in the DMs right there on the Pop Crush app.
2: 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So I'd be like, is trying to tell me something?

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1: Yes, we want to send you to see his show in New York City. I just think about, remember those Pace Picante commercials? New York City! Oh, what a throwback. But yes, you can be there. We want to get you there. Two-night hotel stay. Go and check it out. 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You could say you were there if that's where Taylor and Travis are getting married. 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
1: Would you let me buy your gas for the entire summer? I bet you would. 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

0: 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Oh, yeah. Pop Crush Nights.
1: Another week, another nail trend. That's right. Look down at your fingers, and if you're thinking about doing a manicure, well, maybe try this. Junk Nails are having a moment. That's where you take colors, rhinestones, beads, glitter, whatever it is that you love, and you put it all on your nails. It's chaotic. I'm into it.
2: Isn't it heavy? How do you pick your nose? 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
1: Okay, we've got to play a song, yeah. Donnie.
2: How do you itch?
1: Get out of here with that junk. You're gross.

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5: Mostly cloudy during the overnight, mid-70s. Southeast winds, 10 to 15 miles per hour. Monday, mostly sunny and hot, 93. Monday night, partly cloudy, 78. Tuesday, mostly sunny and hot, chance of afternoon showers and thunderstorms, 94. Wednesday, mostly sunny and hot, chance for afternoon showers and thunderstorms, 95.

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1: So I know, I can only imagine in your arsenal there are, I'm going to guess 500 completed songs, I would guess for you. What would you go?
2: Yeah, probably.
1: Need Your Love's it. What is it that
2: I'm only, so it's multiple things with any artist, right? Not just with One Republic. So with that particular song, even though we had others, some of which maybe even feel to some people on our hard drive more like, oh, that's a no-brainer, that's a no-brainer.
1: Yeah.
2: It was the goosebump factor of the song. When the chorus hit, every time I played it for anyone, I got the same reaction for like 6 months. Everyone who would hear it, and of course I'm blasting it, would say like, oh my God, this song gives me the chills, right? And like that Sam Smith Stay With Me chorus type like energy. The only gauge I have left is goosebumps.
0: Ryan, stick with us. Pop Crush Night.
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1: What up? It's Pop Crush Nights here with Ryan Detter, One Republic. Look, I keep it real. I didn't think we were ever going to get another One Republic song, to be honest. I don't know why. It had been a minute.
2: It's been since the David Guetta record we did last year was a global hit, but I don't even know if they serviced it in the U.S. So probably I Ain't Worried was the last time.
1: Yeah.
2: From Top Gun. That's probably 3 years. Jeez.
1: What made you go, you know what? I think this is it now. Let's do it now.
2: So it's an interesting question. Here's the really honest answer. We had songs. I already know what the next three songs are, the next three releases. We have almost an album's worth of material. We were waiting to get off of our record label. That's the honest truth. We were stuck in a deal in 2007 that it's an antiquated deal. We were like, I don't want to give them any more good songs. The level of care had just dropped off to near zero, even though we'd made them a fortune, had tons of hits, made them hundreds of millions of dollars. I was just done. You kind of know when a relationship's over. And it's like, to compare it to like a dating, or like, are you going to put on your nicest outfit when you know it's already over? Like, you're done.

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1: Together with a Harry Styles.
2: Yes. We want to send you to see his show in New York City. I just think about that. Remember those Pace Picante commercials? New York City. Oh, what a throwback. But yes, you can be there. We want to get you there. Two-night hotel stay. Go and check it out. Madison Square Garden. You could say you were there if that's where Taylor and Travis are getting married. So enter to win right now. Pop Crush at popcrush.com. Together with you.

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1: Pop Crush Nights. Donnie here back with Ryan Tedder from One Republic.
2: So I got to go back until you said at the beginning, because I'm the same way. You were saying, like, I already know the next three songs. I already know the next three. I think so far ahead that sometimes I forget to, like, be here. Do you ever find that?
3: Yeah. Oh, yeah, yeah. I mean, yeah, I mean, 100%, dude. I'm guilty. I'm part of that, though, is a defense mechanism. The reason I think about 3 to 4 steps from now is one part strategy, but the biggest reason is self-defense. So if you cannot emotionally divorce yourself from success or failure, you need to pick a new job.
2: Yeah.
3: And so that's where my kind of nutty ADHD bouncing from thing to thing allows me to. That's my bulletproof vest situation. Kind of why I do that.
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1: Mostly cloudy during the overnight, mid-70s. Southeast winds, 10 to 15 miles per hour. Monday, mostly sunny and hot, 93. Monday night, partly cloudy, 78. Tuesday, mostly sunny and hot, chance of afternoon showers and thunderstorms, 94. Wednesday, mostly sunny and hot, chance for afternoon showers and thunderstorms, 95.

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1: It's time to get super secret. 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
1: Oh, I'm going to tell you who has a secret bank account. 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

0: Lauren Snap, Donna Meacham. We're talking secret bank accounts. Do you have a rainy day divorce fund? 1-888-900-5217. 45% of married people are hiding money from their partner.
1: What? The only thing is, like, how do they not notice? I mean, because I guess, you know, with our paychecks too, I guess you can divert. Like, you want 10% yeah. from your check to go in here and the other, like, 90% to go in there. That's secret. Sneaky. I love it.
0: Secret sneaky stash.

together with a Harry Styles. Yes, we want to send you to see his show in New York City. I just think about that. Remember those Pace Picante commercials? New York City. Oh, what a throwback. But yes, you can be there. We want to get you there. Two-night hotel stay. Go and check it out. Madison Square Garden. You could say you were there if that's where Taylor and Travis are getting married. So enjoy the win right now. Pop Crush at popcrush.com. Together with him.

0: night.
1: Kerrigan writing in the DMs because we're talking secret bank accounts tonight. She says the best advice that she was ever given was from her grandma, who said, "Honey, you need to keep a stash of running away money." Running away money? What?
2: I love that. That was my granny too forever. The woman was always talking about how broke she was. Sweetie, she did not know that we knew about her secret bank account. And so every time she'd complain, I'd just roll my eyes. Like, granny, we know how much money you got in that bank. We know about your secret bank account, sweetie.
1: Honey, she needed to keep that secret bank account because that was your bail money.
2: Yeah. Well, she ran away forever.

care, yeah, are smarter.

Mostly cloudy during the overnight, mid-70s. Southeast winds, 10 to 15 miles per hour. Monday, mostly sunny and hot, 93. Monday night, partly cloudy, 78. Tuesday, mostly sunny and hot, chance of afternoon showers and thunderstorms, 94. Wednesday, mostly sunny and hot, chance for afternoon showers and thunderstorms, 95.

Mostly cloudy during the overnight, mid-70s. Southeast winds, 10 to 15 miles per hour. Monday, mostly sunny and hot, 93. Monday night, partly cloudy, 78. Tuesday, mostly sunny and hot, chance of afternoon showers and thunderstorms, 94. Wednesday, mostly sunny and hot, chance for afternoon showers and thunderstorms, 95.

Mostly cloudy during the overnight, mid-70s. Southeast winds, 10 to 15 miles per hour. Monday, mostly sunny and hot, 93. Monday night, partly cloudy, 78. Tuesday, mostly sunny and hot, chance of afternoon showers and thunderstorms, 94. Wednesday, mostly sunny and hot, chance for afternoon showers and thunderstorms, 95.

uplifting and inspiring.

Mostly cloudy during the overnight, mid-70s. Southeast winds, 10 to 15 miles per hour. Monday, mostly sunny and hot, 93. Monday night, partly cloudy, 78. Tuesday, mostly sunny and hot, chance of afternoon showers and thunderstorms, 94. Wednesday, mostly sunny and hot, chance for afternoon showers and thunderstorms, 95.

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2: Decreasing clouds throughout the day, mid-90s. Heat index near 106. Southerly winds 10 to 15, gusting to 30 miles per hour. Tonight, mostly clear, windy, 77. Tomorrow, mostly sunny, 93. Tomorrow night, scattered showers, 75. Wednesday, mostly sunny, 94. Wednesday night, a chance of rain late, 73. And for Thursday, mostly sunny, 92.

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1: They say the holy water's watered down, and this town's lost its faith. Our colors will fade eventually, so if our time is running out, day after day, we'll make the mundane a masterpiece. Oh my, my, oh my, my love, I take one look at you, you're taking me.

0: let's start the show today with a little fun history lesson.
1: Ooh.
0: It's Brooke and Jeffrey in the morning.
1: Alexis loves fun history.
2: Well,
0: Brooke, you might be,
3: she got hired here.
0: You might be familiar with this one.
1: Okay.
0: Because back in 1970, a dead whale washed up on the Oregon coast.
1: Ooh. I am familiar with this, not because I was alive, because it is iconic.
3: Yeah.
1: And it is
3: parody too.
1: Yes.
0: That's what I meant. It's just a really famous story.
3: Yeah.
0: It was huge, it was stinky, and they had to get rid of it.
1: Yes.
0: So how do you get rid of an 8-ton whale? Alexis, ideas?
4: You don't.
0: No. You have to. You can't just leave it there.
1: Well, it didn't work very well.
3: Yeah.
0: So they decided the best option was to blow it up with a 0.5-ton of dynamite.
4: What?
3: I thought this was a joke.
0: So this is real. They did it.
3: It really happened.
0: It was a big spectacle, and hundreds of people came out to the beach to watch it.
4: Why would you watch that?
0: Here's the local news report of what happened.
5: Our cameras stopped rolling immediately after the blast. The humor of the entire situation suddenly gave way to a run for survival as huge chunks of whale blubber fell everywhere.
4: Yeah.
5: Pieces of meat passed high over our heads while others were falling at our feet. The dunes were rapidly evacuated as spectators escaped both the falling debris and the overwhelming smell.
1: Yeah.
3: Oh.
1: I mean, what did you expect to happen?
4: Yeah.
1: Like, how were they shocked?
0: They didn't see that coming.
3: We thought twice.
1: Yeah.
0: Giant chunks of whale blubber were falling from the sky.
3: Gross.
0: It literally smashed cars half a mile away.
4: Why am I imagining Brooke and her family with plates?
0: Free lunch.
3: Go cut some chunks of blubber.
0: So people left and were covered in, quote, whale particles.
4: Ew.
0: And the smell lingered in the area for days.
3: Oh, God.
0: So,
1: don't you look up and open your mouth like you do with snow.
0: No.
3: Ew,
0: gross.
1: Got some on my tongue.
0: It was an epic fail, and I'm bringing it up now because, crazy enough, over 50 years later, another dead whale has just washed up on the same beach.
1: Yeah.
0: And what do you think people want to do?
1: Of course they want to do it again, Jeff.
0: There's a petition now to blow that thing up again.
3: Can we do it with fireworks this time?
0: No, did we not learn our lesson here? I mean, I get it. Sounds cool to blow up a whale.
3: Yeah.
0: Fun idea. But maybe, I don't know if it's the best thing.
1: But what else are you going to do? You're just going to let it decompose?
3: Tow it to sea.
1: I don't think that you could get it out there. Like,
3: really?
1: Yeah, that's the issue.
3: It's so big?
0: I mean, they say insanity is doing the same thing over and over and expecting a different result.
1: But I don't think people want a different result. I think they want that all the
0: Well, with that in mind, let's get into our 1,720th shock collar question of the day. Nothing will go wrong this time, I'm sure. Right, Digital Jake?
6: Oh, not.
3: Jake, why are you holding dynamite?
6: On this day, in 1815, history happened.
4: Oh, more history.
3: Oh, great.
6: When famed French conqueror and Brooke's sixth grade crush, Napoleon Bonaparte, was defeated at the Battle of Waterloo. Quickly, Alexis, for a

0: $500. Where is Waterloo?
1: Texas.
0: Oof. Thank you, Boise State University. You served your students well. I'm
2: about to think of it too, don't worry. The French conqueror went to Texas, huh?
1: Missed that detail.
0: I digress. That marked the end of the first French Empire. So to honor our short king and all the others out there, we're going to do a special Short Guys of Hollywood edition of... Plenty of 20.
2: All right.
3: Okay.
0: And this is how it's going to work. We're going to set the bar at 5'7". Ooh. I will name a celebrity. You have to tell me over, under, or exactly 5'7".
2: This is actually really fun,
4: I feel like
2: fun,
4: I'm going to be good at this.
2: Oh, man.
0: We'll start with the woman who, before this segment, thought Napoleon was just a brand of olive oil. That's Alexis.
2: It's a good brand.
0: Alexis.
3: Delicious.
0: Your celebrity is... Tom Cruise.
4: Oh.
0: Is he taller, shorter, or exactly 5'7"?
2: Oh,
4: and this isn't what the actors claim, right? This is actual.
0: This is my personal measurement.
4: Okay.
1: Yeah, true, what they would say. The exact one always throws me off because, like, anyway, they could be exact.
2: Yeah, I could see him being 5'7 on the dot.
1: I don't really have good reasoning, but I feel like he's under 5'7".
2: Yeah, same.
0: Alexa said shorter. He is... exactly 5'7".
2: I would have said shorter.
0: Keep that in mind. We already have an exactly. Alexis is out. Let's go to Brooke.
4: Okay.
0: Your celebrity is Mark Wahlberg. Is he taller, shorter, or exactly 5'7"?
4: Oh my God. Alexis and I, we play a Today versus Back in the Day game on our podcast that you can only listen to on our podcast. And I just did a deep dive into Mark Wahlberg. He wrote a book. Autobiography when he was like 21 years old, and he dedicated the entire book to his male unit.
2: Nice.
3: How long is that book? Like 6 pages?
4: Yeah, I feel like he's overcompensating, so I think he's under.
2: Oh, really?
0: Brooke said under 5'7". He is over. Mark Wahlberg is 5'8".
4: He's a big man.
3: Just a big guy.
2: This is hard.
0: Just over 5'7". We're over to Jose now.
2: Okay.
0: Your celebrity is Jason Statham, a.k.a. Clover.
4: Oh.
0: Is he 5'7" or taller or shorter?
2: He's an action star. There's no way he's shorter. Is he?
4: I know, but Phil loves those little guys because they fit into the camera screen easier.
2: Yeah. And that's why they're always in air vents because they're so compact.
4: Totally.
2: Oh, yeah.
4: True.
0: That's like a tall voice.
2: It is. Is he compensating? We've already had an exactly. We've already had an over. I'm overthinking it.
0: Don't overthink it.
2: I'm overthinking it. I'm gonna say over, Jake.
0: Jose said Jason Statham is over 5'7".
2: Yes.
0: He is over.
2: The universe told me.
0: He's 5'10". I love it. You just backed your way into that.
3: How did he get there?
0: Jeffrey, we're over to you.
3: Okay.
0: Your celebrity is Daniel Radcliffe of Harry Potter.
2: Oh, Harry Potter.
0: Is he over 5'7", under 5'7", or exactly 5'7"?
3: I've only seen him in the early movies where he's definitely under 5'7" because he's 10.
2: Yeah, but what about now?
4: So, I feel like he reads tall. Like, he's really lanky.
2: Yeah,
4: you know?
2: He is lanky. Brooke's right.
3: Yeah, he seems like he needs to eat more.
2: Oh. Yes, I agree.
1: He played
2: with that
1: Batman
2: too.
1: In the last one, right? Was that him?
3: No. That was Robert Pattinson.
1: Yeah, you're right.
0: You're just in your own little world over there.
3: There's a lot of tiny pale men in Hollywood.
2: I love Batman and Harry Potter.
3: I have a feeling that he is still that little boy, Harry Potter. I'm going under.
0: Jeffrey said under. Daniel Radcliffe is under 5'7". He's 5'5".
4: He's that little?
0: Yeah. We're down to a final showdown between Jose and Jeffrey here. Jose, your celebrity is Matt Damon. Is he over, under, or exactly 5'7"?
2: I always hear of Team America World Police, Matt Damon, when you say it. Matt Damon does seem short, but I don't think he's super short. I'm going to say exactamundo, Jake.
0: Jose said Matt Damon's exactly 5'7". He is... He's 5'10", just like Nathan Statham.
2: Oh, my gosh.
0: That means, Jeffrey, you've won the Short King edition of... Plenty of 20.
3: Whoa. I get to choose who gets shocked. They're going to be singing Grenade by Bruno Mars in honor of that whale blowing up, I think.
4: Also a little guy. That Bruno Mars,
2: right.
3: And we're going to give it to the history buff herself.

0: Elf, Alexis.
1: Oh, you know.
2: Oh, yeah. I'd catch a grenade for ya.
3: Beautiful.
2: Throw my hand on the blade for ya.
1: I don't believe she'd do it.
0: No,
3: no, never.
0: That's your shot caller question of the day. We got your phone tab coming up in just a few minutes.
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0: Brooke and Jeffrey in the morning, and in today's phone tap, a woman has some friends coming in to visit from out of town.
1: Oh, that's fun.
0: So she decided she's going to take them to one of her favorite activities, an escape room.
1: Oh, okay.
0: Where Jose will be posing as the man at the front desk, confirming the reservation, but also including a slight detour before the real experience begins.
3: Yeah.
0: Should be fun in your phone tap right after this.

0: Hi, is this Rachel?
1: Who's calling?
0: I'm calling from for Escape Rooms and Entertainment.
1: Oh, hey, yes, hi.
0: Hi, this is Quincy Gump. I'm just confirming your reservation for four people this Saturday at 6:30.
1: Yep, that's the plan.
0: Perfect. Will this be your first time escaping with us?
1: No, I've been there a couple of times. The first time I was there, I did the bank heist one.
0: Oh, okay.
1: That was really cool. And then the last time I was there, I got to do the haunted dollhouse one.
0: I like that one.
1: Yeah, that one was really cool. But yeah, I would just love to be able to do a different one this time, if possible.
0: Oh, yes. I actually have the perfect escape experience lined up for you. It is one of our more challenging ones, in fact.
1: Oh, yeah, that sounds great.
0: It doesn't even start in the main building.
1: Whoa, okay. What does that even mean?
0: Write these three words down.
1: Just a sec.
0: Yes, grab a pen.
1: All right.
0: You ready?
1: Ready, yep.
0: Dave's Dry Cleaning.
1: Oh, all right. I've written all three of those words down.
0: Oh, good. Okay. Now, the day of, we'll text you the address of Dave's, and then you and your group can head over there, and the game begins.
1: Oh. Okay, so is it, like, abandoned or something?
0: Oh, no. They'll be open.
1: Strange.
0: You'll go inside, walk up to the counter, and ask to pick up clothing items for Quincy. That's your code word.
1: Wait, that's your name, isn't it?
0: And then you'll bring them to me, where your experience has already begun.
1: It sounds to me like I'm just bringing you your dry cleaning.
0: But you haven't even heard the rest. There's a convenience store right next door.
1: Oh. What does that have to do with anything?
0: You'll go to the back, and in the second fridge, you'll find their 12 packs of Coors Light. I want you to grab one.
1: What?
0: The coldest one.
1: Okay.
0: The bluest mountain.
1: So I'm picking up your dry cleaning and getting you a beer?
0: Or a half rack if you're feeling generous.
1: This is not what I had in mind. It's not at all like the other ones.
0: Oh, it is, though, because you're going to take it to the front counter and you're going to ask for a pack of Marlboro Reds along with four diamond dollar scratch-off tickets.
1: No, okay. I'm not going to go all over the city doing your errands and chores.
0: I think there may be a miscommunication here.
1: No, I understand what you're saying. You're asking me to go run your errands.

0: and calling it an escape room.
1: No, no, no. You these are tasks.
0: And pay your bills.
1: Like you have to figure the puzzles out. For example, the smokes. They could have secret numbers on them.
0: No.
1: There could be a code in the laundry. The beers at the bottom of the cans. They could be the reason you escape.
0: So you want me to drink the beer?
1: Oh, no, no, no. I will be doing that. Legally, I can't allow you.
0: You know what? You can just cancel my reservation. This seems totally sketchy, and I would rather go to a movie at this point.
1: Oh, a movie? This is what I need you to do. Drive to your local AMC, buy two large popcorns and two movie tickets under the name Quincy.
0: No, you have nothing to do with my plans anymore. I don't want to do this at all. I would like to cancel my reservation.
1: Well, dang it. How am I going to get smokes and movie tickets and laundry and all this crap done? I'm stuck in the studio.
0: Yeah, that seems like your problem.
1: Well, it is my problem. I'm doing a prank phone call and you haven't figured it out yet. It's never going to end.
0: What are you talking about?
1: Do I have your attention now?
0: I've been giving you my attention this whole time. That's why this is insane.
1: Okay, well, this is actually Jose from the radio show Brooke and Jeffrey in the Morning, and we're doing a prank phone call on you. It's a phone tap.
0: It was like, there better not be a real person that sounds like that at this escape room. That's crazy.
1: Well, you don't think Quincy Gump is a real person?
0: I hope not. Oh, my God. I almost believed you. You had me going until you said I had to pick up your dry cleaning.
1: Yeah, I don't wash my clothes, so that was a lie. Sorry.
0: Oh, my God.
1: My closet's the real escape room because it's so gross.
0: Oh, my God. Okay. Well, I hope I never find out, so thanks for that visual.
1: You're welcome.

0: some stories are so crazy, nobody believes you.
1: Oh, yeah.
0: Like the time Jose claimed he sat next to the lead singer of Pearl Jam on a plane.
1: I really did
0: celebrity impressions with each other.
2: Could have been any guy.
1: No, I couldn't post the picture.

0: Sure, because I promised him I wouldn't.
1: Oh, yeah. Really? Sure, likely story.
0: I really did.
1: Or when Alexis bragged about taking a selfie with Jelly Roll.
2: Oh, yeah.
1: That's about as believable as Brooke donating to charity out of the kindness of her own heart. Nice try.
0: No way.
2: Okay, that one you can't prove.
0: Yeah, no one.
1: The only thing that's real in this world is the true love stories from the soon-to-be-defunct website Craigslist.
0: Are those the only things?
1: Yeah, sure, you can get an illegal massage on there, but the love, that's real.
2: Mm-hmm.
1: And I'm going to prove it when we read Craigslist Misconnections coming up right after this.

0: Eye contact.
1: Missed connections.
2: That was me staring.
3: There's only two places to find true love in this world. One is in the makeup room at your local county morgue. What? When you apply the lipstick, quote, the old-fashioned way.
4: Oh, yeah.
3: The other is on the pages of Craigslist.org.
5: But you're always so pleased with yourself after something like that. You just a little smile on your face.
3: I love love in all of its forms, Brooke. We scour Craigslist every week to find the best missed connections they have to offer. Like this first one titled, My Real Mattress Man. Woman for Man 60s Landfill.
5: Oh,
3: she
5: not
3: says,
5: the store, huh?
3: I was struggling to throw an entire mattress into the pit when you offered to help. Normally, it isn't an issue for me. I've got sturdy legs. Mm-hmm. But when you've had 6 babies, and those babies have had grandkids, and all 12 of those suckers have wet that exact same bed for 30 years, you can imagine the weight of that thing.
4: Gross.
3: We worked together to get it out of the back of my Tundra. I pushed, and you pulled. And that's when I noticed that sexy farmer's tan hiding around the neckline of your Daytona 500 tank top.
5: Oh, my God. Maybe they are a match.
4: Yeah. Sounds like it.
3: She says, ooh, boy, you even looked at me twice when I joked that I was wishing we could put this bed to good use.
4: Oh, the stained bed?

0: that's the one.
1: I was joking. Or was I?
2: Okay. She was not joking.
1: Yeah. Once the job was done, I offered you a drink of a half-empty bottle of Mexican Coca-Cola.
0: Oh, I do love Mexican Coke.
3: Good stuff.
1: You turned it down and walked away. Mm. Biggest mistake of your life.
0: Wow.
2: Oh.
1: You probably regret it as soon as you're reading this.
0: Uh-oh.
1: Me and my dog Hooper are looking for a third to join our clan. If you see this, reply and tell me which tooth of mine was miscolored.
0: Oh.
1: So I know that it's you.
0: Okay.
2: He's like all of them.
0: Yeah.
2: That's me. Found me.
1: That's signed Carmen.
0: Michael, my husband, loves going to the dump, and now I'm a little concerned.
2: My dad used to love going all the time.
0: Dude, he loves it. Is this why?
2: I don't know.
1: This next misconnection is titled "To the Lady in the Yellow Sweater Who Found Me Wandering."
0: Mm.
2: Oh.
1: Man for woman, 30s, dentist. He says,
2: wandering at the dentist.
1: I don't know if you remember me. I was the guy last week you saw in the parking lot of Dr. Wilson's office walking around like I was still on a boat.
2: Oh, you're a little wheezy.
0: Yeah.
2: Dizzy's
0: the
2: word.
1: You asked if anybody was going to drive me home, but because I was coming out of my second root canal this month, half my face was still numb, so I couldn't answer you. Instead, just a large puddle of drool came out of my mouth.
3: Who released you?
2: Yeah, that's the question.
1: You then opened the back door and put me inside, telling me to rest for a bit until I felt better to drive.
2: Smart.
0: Okay.
1: I really wish I could have answered you to tell you that wasn't my car.
0: Oh, no.
2: Oh, no.
1: Instead, I yelled a garbled, no. But you thought I was saying no as if I wanted to get behind the wheel.
0: Oh.
1: We struggled, but eventually you got me inside somebody's Taurus. So there I sat in the back seat of a stranger's car while you stood watch, telling me through the window, "You're not allowed to drive. It's too dangerous. Please stay back there." I watched helplessly as my brother drove up, then went inside the dentist office to look for me.
0: Oh, no.
2: Oh, brother's here to pick him up.
0: Oh, no. Let him out of the Taurus.
1: I pounded on the window as he drove off.
0: Oh,
2: you missed it.
1: After I remember I cried and kept trying to tell you it's not my car over and over again. Until I eventually fell asleep. I did wake up to a police officer forcefully pulling me from the vehicle.
0: Oh, gosh.
1: He thought I was homeless, but thank God a dental assistant recognized me and convinced him I wasn't a vagrant. It's the craziest story ever. Do you think you can respond to this? Because my friends think I'm making it up.
0: He just wants verification that it happened.
1: That's signed Tony.
0: Oh, poor Tony.
1: Somebody help Tony out there. This next misconnection is titled "Getting Bumped at Supper Time."
0: Uh-oh.
1: Woman for man, 30s, Golden Corral Super Buffet.
0: Is that what they call it now?
1: I guess so. She says, "You were the brown-haired cutie in a plaid shirt staring at the soft serve machine like it held the secrets to the universe."
0: It does.
2: Oh.
1: I'll never forget the moment when I accidentally bumped into you and we turned to look at each other at the exact same time.
0: Aw, romantic.
1: It felt like it was out of a romantic movie. Ghostbusters 3?
0: No. Most romantic.
3: I haven't seen that one yet.
0: Yeah, I haven't either.
2: I ain't afraid of no love.
1: You, with a large bowl of undercooked mac and cheese with ranch on top.
2: Ew.
1: Me,
2: Alexis special.
1: Me, sporting a proud fudge mustache.
0: Oh, my God.
4: At least it's proud.
2: That sounds so funny.
4: Better than shameful.
1: As we exchanged pleasantries.
0: How does it get all over your top lip?
2: What are you, a child?
1: I love the people that eat on the way back from the buffet. They can't even get to the table.
0: Yeah.
1: She says, as we exchanged pleasantries, we laughed as a kid with boogers oozing down his nostrils approached the chocolate fountain.
0: Oh, no.
1: His brother lifted him up and he basically had his face on the machine.
0: Oh.
1: Sticking his tongue out to lick it.
2: Oh,
1: kids are so funny sometimes.
0: Gross.
1: Later on, I spied you drop a dinner roll on the floor and just casually pick it up and eat it.
0: There's more for free. Just go get another one.
2: Yeah.
1: At that point, I knew you were my type of guy. No shame with a fortified immune system.
0: Okay.
1: Just like my pa, rest in peace.
4: Oh, no.
0: Okay, his immune system wasn't too strong.
1: He died of the bird flu. Parentheses, not his fault.
2: That got so sad.
1: Anyway, I'd love to bump you again at the corral.

0: with a meatloaf? Question mark.
1: Oh, no.
0: I'm lonely.
2: Okay. We replied.
3: Know. Yeah. We know.
0: That's signed Tawny.
4: Why do I feel like Tawny's already found that man at the Golden Corral again?
0: Those are your Craigslist misconnections for the week. It's Brooke and Jeffrey in the morning.

0: Match.com is one of the longest running dating websites in our country.
1: Ooh.
0: It's Brooke and Jeffrey in the Morning, and they just released their 14th annual Singles in America report.
2: I look forward to this every year, Jeff.
1: That's a sexy title.
0: And the most interesting stats from it are about how many people are using AI now on their dating sites.
2: I'm dating? Oh, I have not done that for dating
3: at all. With prompts?
1: Yeah, to write your your bio, to sound funny, like...
2: Why? It's if you're not funny, then why try to sound funny?
0: Because you have to try and, like, make yourself stand out.
4: It's about tricking people.
0: It's up 333% from AI use last year.
1: So, basically, it's just all AI profiles right now.
2: It's that, you're never going to get to know someone.
0: But also, you use AI to screen for accurate height in photos. Remember we learned that trick?
2: That can help.
0: 26% of people say that they've used AI recently, including half of all Gen Zers when they're doing their dating bios.
1: Wow.
0: Another strange statistic that came from this, 16%, so about 1 in 6 people, said that while they're asking AI for help, they began interacting with it as a romantic companion.
1: Dude, you guys, gotta stop.
0: We're talking about robot wingmen turning into robot boyfriends and girlfriends.
2: I mean, it's going to happen. You have to accept it now.
0: Yeah.
2: This is like the fifth time we've talked about someone flirting with AI.
0: Because it's the new norm.
2: Oh, no.
1: I will still buy you a present for your AI wedding, Jose. Don't worry.
0: It brings me to my next point. Will someone in this room have a passionate one-night stand with an AI bot?
2: I don't like it because the AI bot won't lie and say I lasted long.
0: My vote is for me.
2: Hey.
0: And I hope my team supports that. So
3: volunteering yourself.
0: Make sure only if you guys want to see
3: that. Just do it on your own time.
2: Make sure you don't tell us.
0: Follow us on our YouTube at Brooke and Jeffrey to watch me satisfy a computer.
1: I don't want to know. Keep your floppy disk to yourself.
0: Laser stories coming up next.
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0: Here are some stories we are working on today. A man drowned in Lake Peatonwell late last week after he reportedly attempted to rescue an injured eagle. There'll be a pair of Baraboo Sauk County Campus Redevelopment Informational Meetings tomorrow night on what the future may look like. We'll talk with Sauk County Board Chair Tim McCumber. Let the heat wave commence. Highs in the mid-90s the rest of this week with dangerous dew point levels. And how patriotic are you? Well, a recent survey shows we're right in the middle in the U.S.
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0: Increasing clouds throughout the day, mid-90s, heat index near 106, southerly winds 10 to 15, gusting to 30 miles per hour. Tonight, mostly clear, windy, 77. Tomorrow, mostly sunny, 93. Tomorrow night, scattered showers, 75. Wednesday, mostly sunny, 94. Wednesday night, a chance of rain late, 73. And for Thursday, mostly sunny, 92.
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0: Vinyl records, high-waisted jeans, cheap promotional visors from a defunct country radio station that used to be in our building. We've only got 30,000 of them left in our break room right now, so grab one while you can.
1: Yeah, horns up! But
2: That's a low blow.
0: Lately, everything old, though, is suddenly trendy and new all over again.
2: Retro's back.
0: That's why we brought back an old school technology, and we're firing up our old answering machine to play you the funniest messages that people left on the loser line.
1: Oh, my God. Did you replace the tape?
0: Oh, my God. Then you have to do that on those.
2: We need a pencil so we can
0: rewind it and then get the new ones in. Brand new batch of messages is coming up at 7:10.

0: What's up with you?
1: Wait a minute, is this the right number?
2: It's the Loser Line.
0: Come on, just call me back.
3: If you haven't heard the Loser Line before, it works like this. Let's say someone approaches you while you're out at the club and uses this charming pickup line on you.
4: Ayo, girl.
5: Oh.
4: You into conspiracy theories?
6: Here we go.
4: Because I want to get Illuminati with you.
3: Now, whatever you do, resist the urge to tell him his joke fell flat, just like the earth. Instead,
5: he'd like that.
3: Tell him that you respect a man who doesn't believe we really landed on the moon. And that's when you give him the number to the Loser Line, so hopefully he leaves you an awkward voicemail we can play on the air. Voicemails like this one.
7: Next message. Hi, Josh, this is Rachel. I met you the other day at the tattoo parlor. I'm just calling because I have this really great idea. My boyfriend is opening this really awesome new handyman business, and it's called Screw the People, if that's the name of it. So I designed this logo, and the logo is a picture of a screw, the outline, and it has the word Screw the People underneath it. So I think what should happen is that anyone who gets a free Screw the People tattoo will get $250 of handyman work from my boyfriend's company for free. No. So let me know what you think. I'm kind of stoked about this. Screw the people!
5: Next
7: message.
6: Whoa, that's a huge discount, though.
5: Not really. Have you hired a contractor lately?
6: No, I never
5: have. Yeah, I mean,
6: I live in an apartment.
5: $250 is going to get you maybe a light bulb change.
6: Right. Yeah. Okay, never mind then.
5: Yeah.
3: Well, it's cool to have like a fun name for your company. Brooke, your dad was an electrician. Did he have a fun electricity name?
5: Fox Electric.
8: I turned it better.
6: Should have been like, go Fox yourself.
5: Yeah.
3: Or turn down for mega what?
5: Yeah. I'll tell him to come out of retirement and redo the whole thing. Yeah.
7: Next message.
9: People don't know this. I didn't tell you this, but I'm running for city council. Right, city council, I'm an alternative to the Republican Party and the Democratic Party, man. Screw both those guys, right? I'm starting my own party. It's called the Wild Party. Hey, see what I'm saying? All right, here's my platform, right? Here it is. Okay, like, it's simple, right? Bars, right? You know how bars close all early? Well, I'm going to say bars can open till 5, right? Till 5 a.m., man. You know what I'm saying? Doesn't that sound cool? And here's this. All schools and businesses, all right, close the day after the Super Bowl. National holiday. My slogan, vote for me.
7: Next message.
6: We found our new leader, everybody.
5: I actually think Jose would vote for him.
3: Did
5: you hear the bar part, Brooke?
3: Yeah.
5: Oh, my God, you guys.
3: The first sane, down-to-earth politician that we've heard in many, many years. He sounds like he would leak his own nude photos off of his phone.
5: Yeah. They'd be his, like, campaign posters.
3: Yeah.
6: I have a new allegation against myself this morning.
3: Yeah. But, look, if you want more hot political posturing and policy talk,
6: I love it.
3: Definitely do not go to our podcast.
5: Okay.
3: Brooke and
5: Jeffrey.
3: Instead, check out our TikTok, where we put up our favorite loser line of the week, which, if you missed it, TMZ reported that was the last thing seen open on Hunter Biden's laptop.
6: Nice. Oh, it is?
3: Cool. Hey. Good for us.
6: Yeah. I really wanted to look at that laptop.
3: Yeah, me too.

0: Next message. Hey, Jack. I am a pretty up-and-coming social influencer, and, you know, my whole spiel about soaking in tubs full of liquids. And I think that the fact that we met was, like, fate, because you have a convenience store, and I like to soak in things. And I think this is a perfect opportunity. You could get me 50, 60 gallons of milk, and then I do my thing. And then I throw some publicity to your store, which I would say is worth at least $5,000. So I think, you know, you should do it. And that's it. Bye.
1: Next message.
2: Oh, my gosh.
3: I was hoping she was going to be more creative than a milk bath.
4: Yeah.
3: You know?
2: Yeah.
3: Like a Slurpee bath or something. You know, that'd be funny.
2: Like a liquid dish soap bath.
3: Yeah.
4: I mean,
2: something weird.
4: We soak Alexis in all sorts of ingredients for our TikTok page. Yeah. We turned her into a pizza.
3: Yeah.
4: We've had her soaking all sorts of stuff. Do you feel like a little bit intimidated by this girl? She's your competition.
5: Does anybody want to sponsor me?
3: Yeah.
5: I'm not against it. Maybe I should take some tips.
3: Yeah, a mayonnaise bath. That's what
5: I'll go with the Slurpees.
2: Yeah. Well, if someone's paying you $5,000.
5: Not mayonnaise.
2: Still no mayonnaise.
0: Next message.
6: Hey, Maria, it's Chris. Thanks again for giving me your number. I really wasn't sure you were going to, but I got to tell you, when I saw you working at Balloon Counter, I just knew. I just knew I had to call you and that we were going to connect. Yeah. And look, I'm going to be real with you. Like, watching you handle those balloons got me thinking that what I really want for you to do is I want you to come over, and I just want you to sit on all of those balloons until they pop. And I'm going to just shoot a video of it. It's nothing weird, like not like a whole weird thing, you know. It's just my thing, you know. Watching a woman sit on a balloon and squeeze it with her powerful thighs, you know, and until it pops. And just explodes everywhere. I mean, it's just my thing, you know?
0: Next method.
2: Oh, boy.
3: It's like women literally can't do anything without some dude making it gross.
2: Seriously.
3: You know, she just tried to work her darn balloon job.
5: But can we be paid to do this also? Because I'm not against it.
3: I feel like you'd fail at popping the balloon. I don't know why. Like, the more time.
4: She's not strong enough to pop it.
3: It's like scooching out from underneath her. The whole thing's getting really awkward.
2: I'm trapped under the balloon now.
7: It's too heavy.
5: Okay, whatever.
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2: A man drowned in Lake Peatonwell last week after apparently attempting to save an injured eagle. It occurred Wednesday afternoon in the Adams County town of Monroe. Dead is 72-year-old Robert Marty of Nisida. Authorities say Marty became stuck in underwater debris just offshore and succumb to drowning. There will be a pair of informational meetings tomorrow regarding the future of the former UW-Platteville Baraboo Sauk County campus. Many ideas are being bandied about. Sauk County Board Chair Tim McCumber says they'll do their due diligence.
3: We're looking at some of those, what do we do in the interim? And I know for the next school year, Baraboo School District has an interest in utilizing the property. They obviously don't want to acquire it. We're finding ways to fill the void in the interim. None of them are going to be long-term solutions, but at least, you know, the facility hopefully won't be sitting there and rotting, waiting for something to happen, because I don't know that this will unfold quickly. It could be a multi-year process.
2: Those meetings tomorrow at 5 o'clock at the Community Library in Sauk City. And again at 7 o'clock tomorrow night at the Al Ringling Theater in Baraboo. Let the heat wave commence. Highs in the mid-90s the rest of this week. Heat index could soar over 100 at times. Our next chance of rain comes up tomorrow night. And how patriotic are you? Well, a recent survey by Wallet Hub ranked Wisconsin 25th based on military and civic engagement. It was based on the number of military enlistees and veterans and how many people voted in the 24 election. Virginia ranked as the most patriotic state. Now you're up to

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0: Increasing clouds throughout the day, mid-90s. Heat index near 106. Southerly winds 10 to 15, gusting to 30 miles per hour. Tonight, mostly clear, windy, 77. Tomorrow, mostly sunny, 93. Tomorrow night, scattered showers, 75. Wednesday, mostly sunny, 94. Wednesday night, a chance of rain late, 73. And for Thursday, mostly sunny, 92.

0: hear the same.
1: In today's phone tab, we call a guy whose stress level is at an 11 right now.
2: Oh, that's always a good time for a joke, Jeff.
1: Family and friends are coming into town for his one-year-old daughter's baptism.
2: Oh, that's cute. Okay, we can mess with him.
1: It's a big deal in their family, yeah. So grandparents and cousins are flying in from all over. The only thing that could screw up this moment is an email from his wife asking us to prank him.

0: Which we did, so we're going to be calling from the church where the baptism is supposed to happen.
1: Is this when we actually get our ticket to hell?
0: I booked that a long time ago. It's your phone tap right now.
2: Hello?
0: Hi, Marcus?
2: Yes.
0: Hi, my name is Dublin. I'm from Presbyterian Church.
2: Oh, hello. How are you?
0: Hello, I'm good. And you?
2: I'm good. I'm anxious for Sunday, but I'm good.
0: Oh, yes, I can understand, because you've been working with Lainey on scheduling a baptism.
2: Well, I mean, we're not really working on it anymore now that we have the date and everything's set.
0: Of course, right. Well, I am stepping into her shoes because, unfortunately, Lainey had to step away from the church for a little bit.
2: Oh, I hope she's okay.
0: She's okay, but apparently somebody's hand was caught in the collection plate again.
2: What? Are you serious?
0: Yeah, you didn't hear that from me, though.
1: No.
0: So, anywho, I'm taking over scheduling, and it says here you're booked for Sunday to baptize your daughter, correct?
2: Yes, that's correct.
0: Okay, well, not anymore.
2: Excuse me?
0: I'm sure you'll understand.
2: No. We've been working on this for weeks.
0: Yes, but there has been a conflict that has come up. Have you heard of the Jonas Brothers?
2: Yes, of course, but what does that have to do with...
0: They are coming to our service to play. Isn't that neat?
2: Yeah, that's great, wonderful, but no.
0: Are you a fan?
2: Of the Jonas Brothers?
0: Yeah, are you a Jonehead?
2: No, because I'm not 12 years old and a girl. Wait a minute.
0: Well, they're all grown up now. I mean, I'm a fan.
2: I'm happy for you.
0: You should be happy for the whole congregation because they're going to come and perform a live concert. You know their song, I'm a Sucker for You?
2: No.
0: They're going to change it to, I'm a Savior for You. For I am risen like the Lord each morning.
2: I don't care about the lyrics, okay? I don't care about the Jonas Brothers. You don't seem to understand. This has to happen on Sunday. You need to cancel it or move it.
0: Oh, I can't cancel on the Jonas Brothers. The congregation would be up in a holy hepatet if that happened.
2: But you can cancel on me and my entire extended family who are flying in for this?
0: Uh-huh.
2: I want to talk to Pastor Mark. This is unacceptable.
0: Oh, he's getting his hair styled right now to look like Joe.
2: What?
0: You know Joe? He's the older one.
2: I don't know any of them, and that does not sound like Pastor Mark at all.
0: Okay, Marcus, I hear you're upset. I hear you're frustrated.
2: You can tell. Really? Do I sound upset?
0: I'm picking up some emotions, but the good news is we have an alternative for you.
2: Oh, well, unless it's that day.
0: It is that day. Yes, Pastor Mark says he can still do the baptism same day during the after party at the Denny's down the street.
2: You have got to be kidding me.
0: I was surprised, too. I thought, what a great place.
2: To do a baptism in a Denny's? What is wrong with you?
0: I know.
2: Where's Lainey?
0: They're thinking of using maple syrup instead of water, but you know. Same spirit.
2: Oh, now you're getting... Okay, now I'm getting angry.
0: You're angry because you want to meet the Jonas Brothers, but I must...
2: No!
0: I have to warn you, you do not have VIP access. You cannot speak or look at any of the Jonases, or you will be asked to leave.
2: Oh. No, I feel like I'm going crazy here.
0: I'm going crazy, too. Just the thought of getting to meet the Jonas Brothers and maybe even touch Kevin. Oh, my goodness.
2: That's not why I feel like I'm going crazy.
0: What?
2: I'm coming down there. I'm pulling Pastor Mark out of his Jonas Brothers, whatever.
0: Okay, I would.
2: I'm going to see him in person.
0: Wouldn't do that.
2: You wouldn't do that?
0: I wouldn't do that because Pastor Mark doesn't know anything about this prank phone call that we're doing.
2: Wait, what?
0: Yeah, this whole thing is actually just a prank, and my real name is actually Jeff from the radio show Brooke and Jeffrey in the Morning. This is a phone tap, dude.
2: Who did this to me?
0: Your wife did. Valerie.
2: Oh,
0: she said that your daughter's baptism is happening this week and thought it was a good chance to prank you.
2: Oh, she, okay.
0: You got angry, man.
2: You should be angry, too. It took me months to set this up and coordinate with all these family members coming to town.
0: Well, they would have loved the concert. You could have been there to be like, I'm

0: a savior for you.
1: Yeah, they would have loved it.
2: Your wife Valerie did approve the Grand Slam baptism, though.
1: Oh my God.
3: Look, if you had one shot or one opportunity to seize everything you ever wanted in one moment, would you capture it?

0: Right now, the theme of basically every reality dating show out there is the more partners, the better.
1: That is true.
2: Seriously.
0: We've got Peacock's brand new show, Couple to Thruple.
2: That's right.
0: Showtime has Married and Dating.
3: Oh, whoa.
0: And then, of course, there's my personal favorite, TLC's Twin Sister Cousins Seeking Stepbrother Husbands.
1: Oh. I don't know if that's legal. I couldn't follow the family tree there.
0: Whatever it is, it is hot. When we got an email from one of our listeners saying that she wound up on a date with one man and two other women, we thought, here we go. This is our shot to compete with the big boys on TV. Little did we know, though, her story was actually completely innocent.
1: Oh.
0: It's actually kind of sweet and might even restore your faith in the kindness of strangers again.
2: Hey.
0: You're going to hear why in your second date update next.

0: eating alone at a restaurant isn't necessarily taboo.
1: Yeah, it
2: could
1: be really nice.
2: Alone? Oh, yeah.
0: A lot of people enjoy dining by themselves because it can be very peaceful, reflective, very fulfilling experience.
1: You don't have to share.
0: Especially,
2: focus on the food.
0: Uh-huh. It's especially fulfilling if you loudly moan after every single bite you take.
2: Oh, my gosh.
0: Oh, yeah. Oh, my God. Have you guys tried this eggplant?
2: Waiter,
0: pass my plate over the table there. They need to take a bite of this.
2: Okay.
1: You may be someone who shouldn't eat alone,
2: Jeff. Yeah.
0: Well, one of our listeners, Lauren, is also comfortable at a table for one. Oh. And curiously, that's how she ended up meeting a guy the other night.
1: Oh.
0: So it works out in a whole lot of ways. Lauren, welcome to the show.
3: Thank you so much.
1: I want to know, Lauren, is it something that you do often, going out to eat by yourself?
3: Actually, yes. And I love it because I'm kind of a foodie.
1: Okay.
0: I'm kind of a drinky, so yeah. But it's good that we all have our things.
1: I think you usually use past tense for that drunk.
0: Oh,
1: but,
0: yeah. Well, whatever it is. It comes in liquid form. So you went out by yourself the other night to a restaurant?
3: I did. It was this super nice restaurant in town that I've really been wanting to try it. Yeah. And I heard really good things, but it's super hard to get a reservation.
1: Even for one.
0: Wow.
2: So, that's how you know it's good.
3: Exactly. I went there the other night by myself, hoping that, you know, I could do a walk-in.
2: Yeah.
0: With one person, that's kind of reasonable.
2: Or like, sometimes you can scope the bar, and one person leaves, you just slide on in.
1: Yeah, right.
3: Exactly. But I go up to the host stand, and they told me it was almost a two-hour wait to get a table.
2: Dang.
1: You're like, I don't take up much room.
3: Exactly.
2: Can I eat out here?
4: Just pull up a chair.
2: Yeah.
0: I'll just leave whatever's left at somebody's table once they get up.
2: I will eat in a bathroom stall, honestly.
1: Yeah.
0: Wow.
1: So did you wait, or what did you do?
3: So this is what happened. This guy, he overheard the interaction at the host stand, and he walks up to me and says, "You're only one person. We have a reservation for four, but one of our friends couldn't make it. Want to join us?"
1: That's wow. So nice.
0: Alexis, you would totally do that for a stranger, right?
1: Do I get a free meal?
4: Are you paying?
1: You know, though, maybe you're with friends you don't really want to talk to. So you add one more person to the mix.
2: It's a new person to get to know.
1: Yeah.
0: Whatever the reason, it's cool you got an invite. What did you say?
2: That's so nice.
3: Okay, so at first I was like, you know, no, I don't want to impose.
0: Right.
3: But he was really nice. Right. And he was like, don't even worry about it. It's fine. So I agreed.
1: That's awesome. I think that's really cool.
0: Yeah, okay.
4: I mean, and if he's attractive, you're not going to say no, are you?
0: Sure.
3: Oh, definitely easy on the eyes, for sure.
0: Okay.
2: Alexis is right.
1: So who did you end up sitting with? It was him and who else?
3: It was him and a couple of his friends, which were two other women.
1: Okay.
3: I got to know all of them. Yes, they work together. They're coworkers.
0: Okay.
2: That's like if all of us went

0: lunch.
1: Yeah.
2: Man, it's a good look on him. What's his name, by the way?
3: Adam. His name's Adam.
2: Okay.
1: For a minute, I was like, oh my God, I'm going to totally do this with my husband next time we go out to eat. And then I'm like, no, it looks weird if a married couple asks a single person.
0: You want to sit with me and my husband?
1: Yeah. Okay. It's not the same.
0: You would put that vibe out, Brooke.
2: You're at this dinner table with Adam and his two female coworkers. How was that? Was that weird or did it feel normal?
3: Well, it was funny because he kept telling me, it's okay, I've been ditched on first dates before. Don't be embarrassed.
0: Oh, no, you assumed.
1: No, wait, did you correct him? Did you tell him, no, I wasn't ditched?
3: Absolutely. I told him, like, I actually came by myself. I don't have a problem eating alone. I just love eating good food.
1: And then they all laugh, like, what a funny joke.
0: Yeah,
1: she's
0: sure.
2: She's really in the end, yeah. Okay.
3: They definitely thought I was strange, for sure. But they still were kind and sweet to me. The meal was phenomenal. It was absolutely phenomenal.
2: Well, that's good.
0: Worth it, then.
1: I mean, and that makes for easy conversation even with strangers when the food's good, because you can talk about it all.
0: Yeah, and you're like, try this. Here comes the airplane, new stranger.
1: Yeah. Was there sharing? That would be weird.
2: Yeah. Sometimes. Tell us more.
3: Well, there was sharing of bottles of wine, for sure. We did split a couple of those.
1: Here we go.
2: Now the whole room is on board with this.
1: Now we're all best friends by the end of the dinner.
0: Right. Yeah, we are.
1: And were you feeling a vibe with this guy at all, ever?
3: Totally. I was totally feeling a connection with Adam.
2: Okay.
3: And I think it would be more fun if it was just me and him.
2: So, I see.
1: Were you able to get out any info, like if he was single or what his status was?
3: No.
2: But I do think if there's a guy that's eating by himself with two female coworkers, he's probably not in a relationship.
1: Is that true? What are you talking about? Yeah. My husband just had dinner with two coworkers like this.
2: Exactly, Brooke. Exactly.
0: And how happy was he when he came home?
2: Yeah, I know. I'd be checking his phone after that.
1: Oh, God.
0: No, just kidding.
1: Yeah, I think
0: if anything, the vibe itself, you could always feel some kind of vibe. Sometimes it's mistranslated,
4: though. If he's in a relationship, he's not going to flirt in front of his coworkers with you.
0: Also true, though.
1: I don't know, but sometimes people feel safe that way, or you misinterpret the flirting.
0: No matter what. You think it's flirting and it's not.
2: He's at least a nice guy who is willing to invite a stranger into the group. And that must be
3: absolutely
2: a good
3: sign. That's what I'm thinking.
2: So have you reached out to him since that dinner?
3: I did. I suggested to him over text because we all at some point exchanged numbers.
1: Okay, everyone exchanged. Okay.
0: Fun.
3: Exactly, yeah. I suggested to him via text that, you know, we should hang out again, just me and him, you know, trying to be bold.
2: Okay.
3: And he's been avoiding it. Like, he'll respond, but not agree to meet up. So I don't know what's going on.
1: Well, and it's not like he actually asked for your number. It was like a group exchange of numbers, which is a little bit different, you know?
2: Yeah. And did you make him pay for your food that night? Because that could factor.
3: No, I didn't do that. I didn't do that.
0: Okay, that's nice.
2: Well, maybe there's something here. We're going to come back, try and get you a second date update with Adam. Table for two.
0: Hey.
2: One chair.
1: Wait, what?
2: We're going to do it. Right.
1: One chair?
2: Hold on.
3: We're doing it.

0: Okay, so I've been thinking, worst case scenario, our listener Lauren is eating dinner with three strangers here. Mm-hmm. She says she's attracted to one, the guy Adam. But what if a different stranger at that table was attracted to her?
1: Is that worst case or best case scenario?
0: Well, we don't know that because we've had that happen before on this segment. That's all I'm saying.
1: Oh, like maybe his friend called dibs on her.
2: Yeah, that's what I'm saying.
1: Oh my God, it just came to me what you were saying. I'm sorry, I didn't understand.
0: Lauren, we need to know, what were the vibes from the other two ladies that you ate with that night? Did you feel anything happening from them?
3: Oh, no, no. Actually, they were super helpful. They actually helped me with a lot of the pictures that I took. They were into it, you know? They were super into it.
1: As a
2: foodie, it's always nice to have someone there for lighting. You know, you need someone to put the light on.
3: Exactly. But there was no romantic vibe, though.
2: Okay.
0: The only romantic vibe you were getting was from Adam.
1: Or giving.
3: Correct.
0: Yeah. Or giving.
2: She said she felt a little vibe.
1: Yeah. How did you guys leave it? That's the one thing that I don't think we heard.
3: Well, you know, we said goodbye and went our separate ways. And, you know, like I mentioned before, I had texted him after the fact.
1: We knew that part. I didn't know if there was like a, hey, I want to see you again.
0: Or like a four-way kiss or like something.
3: No, nothing like that.
2: It was a very friendly, though.
1: Yeah.

0: just all
1: yeah, cordial, you know?
0: Sure.
2: Yeah. Okay. Well, just four lips at once.
0: Yeah, just that final flavor.
2: Wait, that would
0: of fruit
2: be eight.
3: It would be eight, yeah.
0: Whatever it was, we're just trying to get Adam to go out with you one-on-one because that's what you're most interested in. So let's give him a call right now. You ready?
1: I'm ready.
3: Right. Nice. I'm excited.
0: I'm ready, too. Here we go.
4: Hello?
0: Hey, is this Adam?
4: Yes, this is he.
0: Hey, Adam. I hope you're up for being on the radio this morning because you already are.
2: Hey. Here we are, Adam.
4: Really?
2: Yeah. It's a show called Brooke and Jeffrey.
0: Brooke and
2: in the
0: Jeffrey
2: morning.
0: In the morning. That's our show.
4: Oh, yeah. I've heard you guys a few times before. Yeah.
3: Hey.
0: You have?
4: Why are you calling me, though?
0: Well, if you've heard of us, maybe you know our segment, Second Date Update.
4: I have heard of that, but I haven't been on a date in months.
3: He's right. It kind of wasn't.
0: Oh, well, yeah, I guess technically this wasn't a first date that you went on.
2: I don't think in any form was it a date.
5: A meet cute, maybe.
0: I don't know what to call it. You were at dinner with a group of women, one of whom wants to see you again outside of their workplace. Her name's Lauren.
3: Ooh.
4: Lauren. Oh, okay.
2: Dude, she told us about how she was like waiting for a table for herself and then you came in and said, hey, sit with us. I thought that was so cool.
3: Yeah, that's a really nice thing
2: to do.
4: I did see her there. I thought she was attractive. I was trying to be nice, but I guess no good deed goes unpunished.
2: I like how you're trying to be nice, but you only offered it to her because she was attractive.
3: You said punished? Why do you?
0: Yeah.
3: Why'd you say no good deed goes unpunished?
0: You felt punished?
4: I was trying to do something nice. I didn't think what was going to unfold would unfold.
2: What unfolded?
3: Yeah.
2: Didn't you have a nice time?
4: Yeah, we were all having fun getting to know each other before the actual meal started, and that was all fine. It was the actual eating part that happened when things took a left turn.
0: Uh-oh.
3: The eating?
0: Is Lauren like a messy eater?
4: Oh my God. No, it was nothing to do with how she ate. It was once the meals were presented. We were picking up our forks. We're excited to eat. And then Lauren stops everything, tells everyone, wait, stop. And, of course, everyone in the restaurant looked.
2: Oh, is that loud?
4: And we were thinking, why would we stop? And so she stands up in our booth, and she says to me, quick, give me your phone.
2: Oh.
4: And I'm thinking, what? Why? Why do you need my phone? So I hand her my phone because I think, okay, give the crazy person what they want. She pulls out her phone and starts recording and hovering over the meal with both phones. Flashlight blazing. She's waving her arms around, zooming in and out on the plate.
2: It's like,
0: okay.
3: Man,
0: so we still haven't gotten to what part of the meal was weird.
2: Dude, you sound upset still.
3: It sounds to me.
4: It was embarrassing to I was with my coworkers, and we were all just trying to be nice. Like, just give her your phone. Okay. They gave her phones, too.
0: There's
4: three in her hand at one point. I just thought, what are you doing?
0: Okay.
5: If you're going to do that, sit alone.
3: Right. There's a rule in the foodie world that gets some in trouble, and it's the camera eats first.
0: Lauren did mention that you guys helped her take pictures. We didn't know it was, a full Academy Award-winning production.
2: I mean, honestly, even when she mentioned it, it was just like a side. Like, it wasn't a big talking point for her.
0: Right.
3: She needed a little bit of light or something.
2: She thought that you guys were helping.
4: I mean, we were just trying to be nice. And when she told us she was a foodie before this happened, we thought, that's interesting. But this wasn't just the first course. This was the appetizers. This was the main course.
0: Okay. Well, that is some information that we did not know before we got you on the phone. So I apologize for that.
4: I just want you to know this wasn't just me ghosting her, okay? My friends afterwards said, do not date her.
0: Now I regret bringing Lauren into the conversation at that moment. Lauren, are you there?
1: Wow. Yeah, that's... Okay, look, I understand why you might be skeptical of what I was conducting at the table. But listen, what I do is actually pretty legit. I have a pretty big following on TikTok.
2: Oh.
1: And the camera work is part of it. Like, going the extra mile is what I do. Look, I'm going to send you a link right now. I have a ton of followers.
2: Adam, would it make a difference if she made money doing this? You know, like if it was her bread and butter?
3: Yeah.
1: I'm not looking to capitalize.
4: It could be Tarantino for all I care. It's just it was obnoxious the way you did it.
3: Oh.
2: Yeah, but you...
1: Well, I did not mean to be obnoxious, okay? And I think you might be exaggerating just a little bit. I just needed to capitalize on what might have been the only opportunity for me to eat there, as you could see.
3: And if it's a hard to get into restaurant, those videos go viral.

0: Yeah.
1: Exactly.
2: I mean, Adam, don't you think that, like, maybe it was on you to say something at the table? Because she obviously did not realize that you guys were uncomfortable.
3: Yeah.
4: Well, clearly, from what you guys know of Lauren, you've gotten to know her better than I have at this point. She's a very assertive young woman. So even if I had said anything, I don't think she would have stopped me.
3: He does have a point. I can see her being like, what do you mean?
2: So don't even give her a chance. Okay, don't. Yeah, that's.
1: Adam, have you gotten the link yet? I sent you a link.
0: Okay, are we going to do this right now in the middle of the segment?
3: Adam.
2: I mean, okay. Would it make a difference, Adam, if the video was really cool?
0: Yeah.
3: I mean, if he sees, like, it has a million views.
0: Just open it up real quick, Adam. Take a look. It might change your mind.
4: If it'll put this to bed, fine. I'll look at your TikTok.
0: Okay.
3: All right.
0: This is a first for this segment where we're having somebody go on to social media and watch videos.
2: I do that while we're talking.
0: But you Alexa, know, yeah. Outside of the people in this room, we're having the listeners on the phone
2: watch videos
0: on TikTok.
2: Since we can't see it, can you describe what you're seeing?
4: I see the one that was posted from the restaurant.
3: Cool.
4: Wait a minute. Wait, how did you get, like, a smoke effect back there? And it looks like there's a light show going. There weren't lights like that. How'd
1: you do that? This is what I do, Adam. This is what I do.
2: Oh, you falsely advertised the restaurant?
3: And there's a lot of people using the CGI now on TikTok.
0: Adam's sounding a little bit impressed, though, by what he's seeing.
2: Does it look like you want to eat there again, Adam?
4: I mean, I was going to eat there again anyway, but obviously this is a great advertisement. They should hire you. This looks really good.
3: So you're impressed.
0: Mm. Maybe you're just biased because you already ate there.
3: No, Jeff, hold on. We just made progress.
0: Oh, okay. Delete what I said.
1: I agree. They should hire me, and that's why I do this.
2: I mean, would it have made a difference if she had given you a heads up?
4: Hold on. I'm looking at some other videos here. Is there a tiger in the back there?
2: Tiger? Wait.
0: Well, this has definitely taken a different twist. We started off very angry and agitated when we first had Adam on, but now he's sounding very impressed with all of her abilities.
3: That's great.
0: So I'm not going to waste any more time. I'm just going to ask, Adam, would you like to go out on another date with Lauren?
3: Ooh.
0: No cameras this time. You guys can just do conversation, keep it boring.
3: Wow.
0: But it's up to you.
3: What's that like?
0: We'll pay for it.
1: We can go somewhere I've already been before.
2: That makes sense.
3: Doesn't have to film.
2: Doesn't need to do a video
3: there.
2: That's
3: smart.
0: As long as we have a gift card for it, Adam, what do you say?
4: I mean, that sounds intriguing. Yes, I'm sorry I flew off the handle, but it was like taking in a stray cat and realizing they're a ninja. I didn't know what to expect.
2: Let's not go with that analogy.
0: Yeah,
3: I think you guys are weird enough right now.
0: Maybe watch some TikToks on how to properly compliment her.
2: Yeah. But, I do want to see her TikTok, though.
0: Yeah, I know.
2: I'm curious now.
0: Send it to all of us, Lauren. We want to see.
2: Those are some powerful food videos.
0: Yeah, I know. Okay, well, congratulations, you two. You got a second date.
1: Thank you, Adam, and I forgive you for all the mean things you said earlier on the call.
0: Just don't tell your two female coworkers that you're going out with them. They're going to be pissed.
1: Oh, yeah, that's going to be
4: mad.
1: That's going to take some work.

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0: Magnum Media Sports. Home talent baseball from the weekend. Reedsburg went 1-2 Friday night, defeating Lake Mills 24-7. J.D. Corwith with five hits, including a home run, knocking in five. Ben Mast and Connor Adams each with two base hits, knocking in three. Eric Taylor with a round tripper. The Pirates were drubbed by Jefferson Saturday 24-1. They lost in a Sunday League matchup yesterday at Mazo 8-7, giving up two runs in the bottom of the ninth. Winnie Alonso with three hits, scoring four times, knocking in two. Corwith and Wyatt Molitor and Adams each with two base hits. Wisconsin Dells victorious on Saturday, outscoring Cross Plains 14-2. Peyton Steiner struck out seven for the victory. He had two hits at the plate, scoring four times. Hudson Turner with two hits, three runs scored. Aaron Leonard with five hits, knocking in six. Poinette was upended by Ryo 8-5 in Sunday League play. The Brewers lost to the Cubs in 10 innings, 4-3. Bryce Terang with three hits, Christian Yelich two base hits, Gary Sanchez a tater, Joel Kunal took the loss. Tonight on 97.3 FM and AM 1400, it's the Brewers and Reds at 6:05. Magnum Media Sports.
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0: If you have any respect for the people who work on this show,
1: oh gosh,
0: get ready to toss that out the window.
2: Oh, you broke it.
1: It was so small.
0: Should have opened the window first. Oops. Because even our parents are going to be ashamed once they hear the game we're about to play.
1: Oh, no. My mom doesn't listen. Maybe I'm good.
0: We'll see. This one, Barb. It's a little bit different. There is a twist to it because we're going to play some of the most popular songs of the last 20 years backwards.
1: Oh, no.
0: We're calling it Reverse the Verse. Will you be able to beat us at home?
1: Yes.
0: Yeah, probably you will. It's not impressive, though.
1: I don't know. I feel pretty confident.
0: What is impressive is if you make it through the entire next segment without switching to another station.
1: Dare you.
0: Dare you to do it. Reverse the Verse coming up at 8:10.

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1: Adams County authorities say a man drowned in Lake Peatonwell last week while attempting to save an injured eagle. It happened Wednesday afternoon near the boat launch on Brown Deer Drive in the town of Monroe. Dead is 72-year-old Robert Marty of Nisida. The investigation shows he became stuck in underwater debris just offshore and succumbed to drowning. There will be a pair of informational meetings tomorrow night regarding the future of the former UW-Platteville Baraboo Sauk County campus. The campus closed this past spring after a half century of service. There are many ideas on the table. Sauk County Board Chair Tim McCumber says they will take their time.
2: We're looking at some of those, what do we do in the interim? And I know for the next school year, Baraboo School District has an interest in utilizing the property. They obviously don't want to acquire it. We're finding ways to fill the void in the interim. None of them are going to be long-term solutions, but at least, you know, the facility hopefully won't be sitting there and rotting, waiting for something to happen, because I don't know that this will unfold quickly. It could be a multi-year process.
1: The campus closed due to declining enrollment and financial considerations. The informational meetings tomorrow night at 5 o'clock at the Community Library in Sauk City, and at 7 o'clock.

0: at the Al Ringling Theater in downtown Baraboo. The first extended heat wave of the season is upon us. Highs in the mid-90s the rest of this week. Heat index could soar above 100. Our next expected rain is tomorrow night. And Wisconsin is in the middle of the pack when it comes to patriotism, according to the latest Wallet Hub survey. Among the categories were military enlistees, veterans, and how many people voted in the 24 election. Wisconsin ranked 25th overall, 15th in civic engagement. Virginia ranked first. Now you're up to date. I'm Tom Demean, Magnum Media News.
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0: Decreasing clouds throughout the day, mid-90s. Heat index near 106. Southerly winds 10 to 15, gusting to 30 miles per hour. Tonight, mostly clear, windy, 77. Tomorrow, mostly sunny, 93. Tomorrow night, scattered showers, 75. Wednesday, mostly sunny, 94. Wednesday night, a chance of rain late, 73. And for Thursday, mostly sunny, 92.

0: It's Brooke and Jeffrey in the morning, and I know on our podcast that Brooke, Alexis, and Jose play a game every week that's pretty competitive and loud, but I don't know if they've ever played a game like this before.
1: Okay.
0: Who's going to be crowned the winner of...
2: Reverse the Verse.
1: Reverse the Verse?
0: It's Reverse the Verse, where we take popular songs from music history, play them backwards, and then I need to hear from you guys the correct title and artist who sings it.
1: Whoa. Oh my God!
0: No,
1: and title?
0: Very, very simple, I know. Alexis, you're starting us off. Name this song and artist.
1: I know it!
0: Name it.
1: Adele? No, maybe.
0: Wrong. We're on to Brooke. Brooke, I need you to name this song.
1: Sexy Back by Justin Timberlake. Yeah.
0: That's correct.
1: Oh my God, I am so good at this.
3: Wait, do we don't get closure on the first one?
1: Dude, it was Amy Winehouse, Back in Black.
0: It was actually Rehab by Amy Winehouse. So for that pompous answer, you remove the point for your new thing. Don't answer other people's questions, Brooke. We're on to you, Jose. You should know this one. Artist and song title. Let's go.
3: Lady Gaga, Poker Face.
0: That's right. Poker Face.
3: Oh, that's hard, though.
0: The end of round one, Jose has taken the lead.
1: No,
0: one.
1: I have a point.
0: No, you lost your point. Attitude not tolerated.
1: Uh-oh.
0: 1-0-0. Alexis, we're back to you. Okay. Name the artist and the title. Woof, really far off. It's Coldplay.
1: Oh, yeah.
0: Clocks.
1: Oh, are there words in that?
0: There doesn't need to be words. It's just gorgeous music.
1: That just sounded like Reverse the Tune.
0: Now, Brooke, we're back to you.
1: Okay.
0: Try not to fight me on this. Okay. Give me the artist and the title. Darn it, you got it right.
1: Yes, Rudy,
0: I tried to stop the music before you could get it, but that's correct.
3: Okay, if you guys don't know, Jeff is apparently sabotaging Brooke.
1: Have you listened to the show for more than 2 minutes?
0: Brooke sabotages herself just by being herself. So, Jose, it's your turn. Name the artist and the song title.
1: Okay. You got it. Oh, you know it!
3: It sounds like a rapper.
1: It is.
3: The first thing I thought of was Empire State of Mind.
1: Oh, so close.
3: With
1: Brooke.
3: Alicia Keys and Jay-Z.
0: Brooke, you're about to lose yourself another point.
1: Take it away.
0: Bursting at the seams. It was a Beyonce and Crazy in Love with Jay-Z.
3: Okay. Darn, am I eliminated or just no?
0: No,
3: point?
0: You just don't
1: no,
0: get
1: I'm
0: a point.
1: Still here.
0: There.
3: Okay, that's right.
1: I got
0: all right, so the end of round two.
3: Wow,
0: it is Alexa 0, Brooke 1, Jose 1.
3: Yeah, I still have one.
1: How many rounds? How many rounds do we play?
0: As many as it takes.
3: Oh, wow.
0: Alexis, round three. Name this artist and title.
1: Am I just really bad at this?
3: I'm with you, though.
1: Some old rock band.
0: That's pretty close. Santana, Maria, Maria.
1: Yeah.
3: I don't think
1: I would have got that forward. Not the first. That was ever gonna happen.
0: That's fair.
3: Maria, Maria. Yeah. I don't know.
1: I feel like I'm unlocking a talent I didn't know
3: you
1: I have.
3: I knew that was
1: Santana.
0: Brooke, prove how good you are at this. Name this artist and title.
3: Oh, I know this.
1: Why can't I get these ones? By Kanye West.
0: That's right, Brooke. Storms into the lead with two correct now.
1: Do I hear everything backwards?
3: Maybe.
1: Is that what has been the issue my whole life?
3: Are you like musically dyslexic?
1: I don't know.
0: Jose, you can tie her up if you can name this artist and song title.
3: Okay.
0: It actually sounds the same forwards and backwards.
3: It's One More Night by Daft Punk.
0: I'm sorry.
3: Really know the
0: it's One More Time by. You said One More Night. You're just normal dyslexic,
1: bad.
0: It sounds like. Can't give you the point on that one, so we're

0: still. Jose 1, Alexa 0, Woo! Brooke with 2. We got time for one more round here, okay, Alexis.
1: Okay. An artist I might have heard of in my lifetime.
0: No, but I will give you triple the points if you can name this artist and title correctly.
1: Okay.
0: Name it.
1: I don't know. Christina Aguilera.
0: No. Nope. That would be, I'm sure Brooke knows.
2: Alicia Keys, Fallen.
0: Oh, I didn't ask you to answer the question. So that's minus 1 point for Brooke. Stop jumping in on other people.
1: You looked at me. You paused.
0: Eye contact is not consent, Brooke. You need to learn that. That is Alicia Keys, Fallen. So now Brooke is tied up again, unless she takes the lead with this question here. Brooke, what is this artist and song title?
3: I think I know that.
2: I didn't hear it because Alexis's high-pitched voice came in over the top of it.
0: Alexis gains 1 point.
2: If she knows it, then it's going to be... Was it Selena Gomez?
0: It was not. No, I'm sorry. That's Rolling in the Deep by Adele.
1: Yeah. Who I already guessed earlier.
0: Now, Jose, you can steal the victory here if you can properly name this artist and song title. Come on, Jose.
1: Yes, you do.
3: Oh, man.
2: Come on, Jose. You got this.
1: Oh, can I high pitch squeal for another point?
2: No.
1: Okay.
2: No.
3: It's
2: one
3: for
2: that.
3: It's the song. Yes. By Pink.
1: No.
0: So close. That would be Despacito by Luis Fonsi.
3: Darn it.
0: So the final score is 1-1-1. A three-way tie. That means I am the very first winner. Reverse the verse. Congratulations to me. I am the champion.
3: He did know all the songs.
0: I did. I really...
1: You have them written down in front of you.
0: Well, I do what I have to do to win, Brooke. Maybe you should consider that for the next time.
3: You did try to cheat, Jeff.
0: That was.
1: Yay!
4: Reverse the verse.
0: Yay! Text in to 78592. If you think we should play it again, then text play it again spelled backwards.
1: Yes. Okay,
0: that's to 78592. Your phone tap's coming up right after this.

0: It's Brooke and Jeffrey in the morning, and in today's phone tap, a woman has some friends coming in to visit from out of town.
1: Oh, that's fun.
0: So she decided she's going to take them to one of her favorite activities, an escape room.
1: Oh, okay.
0: Where Jose will be posing as the man at the front desk, confirming their reservation, but also including a slight detour before the real experience begins.
2: Yeah.
0: Should be fun in your phone tap right now.
3: Hello?
4: Hi, is this Rachel?
3: Who's calling?
4: I'm calling from for Escape Rooms and Entertainment.
3: Oh, hey, yes, hi.
4: Hi, this is Quincy Gump. I'm just confirming your reservation for four people this Saturday at 6:30.
3: Yep, that's the plan.
4: Perfect. Will this be your first time escaping with us?
3: No, I've been there a couple of times. The first time I was there, I did the bank heist one.
4: Oh, okay.
3: That was really cool. And then the last time I was there, I got to do the haunted dollhouse one.
4: I like that one.
3: Yeah, that one was really cool. But I would just love to be able to do a different one this time, if possible.
4: Oh, yes. I actually have the perfect escape experience lined up for you. It is one of our more challenging ones, in fact.
3: Oh, yeah, that sounds great.
4: It doesn't even start in the main building.
3: Whoa, okay. What does that even mean?
4: Write these three words down.
3: Just a sec.
4: Yes, grab a pen.
3: All right.
4: You ready?
3: Ready, yep.
4: Dave's Dry Cleaning.
3: Oh, all right. I've written all three of those words down.
4: Oh, good. Okay. Now, the day of, we'll text you the address of Dave's, and then you and your group can head over there, and the game begins.
3: Oh. Okay, so is it, like, abandoned or something?
4: Oh, no. They'll be open.
3: Strange.
4: You'll go inside, walk up to the counter, and ask to pick up clothing items for Quincy. That's your code word.
3: Wait, that's your name, isn't it?
4: And then you'll bring them to me, where your experience has already begun.
3: It sounds to me like I'm just bringing you your dry cleaning.
4: But you haven't even heard the rest. There's a convenience store right next door.
3: Oh. What does that have to do with anything?
4: You'll go to the back, and in the second fridge, you'll find their 12 packs of Coors Light. I want you to grab one.
3: What?
4: The coldest one.
3: Okay.
4: The bluest mountain.
3: So, I'm picking up your dry cleaning and getting you a beer?
4: Or a half rack if you're feeling generous.
3: This is not what I had in mind. It's not at all like the other ones.
4: Oh, it is, though, because you're going to take it to the front counter, and you're going to ask for a pack of Marlboro Reds along with four diamond dollar scratch-off tickets.
3: No, okay. I'm not going to go all over the city doing your errands and chores.
4: I think there may be a miscommunication here.
3: No, I understand what you're saying. You're asking me to go run your errands and calling it an escape room.
4: No. You, these are tasks.
3: And pay your bill.
4: have to figure the puzzles out. For example, the smokes. They could have secret numbers on them.
3: No.
4: There could be a code in the laundry. The beers at the bottom of the cans. They could be the reason you escape.
3: So you want me to drink the beer?
4: Oh, no. I will be doing that legally. I can't allow you.
3: You know what? You can just cancel my reservation. This seems totally sketchy, and I would rather go to a movie at this point.
4: Oh, a movie? This is what I need you to do. Drive to your local AMC, buy two large popcorns and two movie tickets under the name Quincy.
3: No, you have nothing to do with my plans anymore. I don't want to do this at all. I would like to cancel my reservation.
4: Well, dang it. How am I going to get smokes and movie tickets?

0: and laundry and all this crap done. I'm stuck in the studio.
1: Yeah, that seems like your problem.
0: Well, it is my problem. I'm doing a prank phone call and you haven't figured it out yet. It's never going to end.
1: What are you talking about?
0: Do I have your attention now?
1: I've been giving you my attention this whole time. That's why this is insane.
0: Okay, well, this is actually Jose from the radio show Brooke and Jeffrey in the Morning, and we're doing a prank phone call on you. It's a phone tap.
1: It was like, there better not be a real person that sounds like that at this escape room. That's crazy.
0: Well, you don't think Quincy Gump is a real person?
1: I hope not. Oh, my God. I almost believed you. You had me going until you said I had to pick up your dry cleaning.
0: Yeah, I don't wash my clothes, so that was a lie. Sorry.
1: Oh, my God.
0: My closet's the real escape room because it's so gross.
1: Oh, my God. Okay. Well, I hope I never find out, so thanks for that visual.
0: You're welcome.

0: care.
1: Yeah.

0: Match.com is one of the longest running dating websites in our country.
1: Ooh.
0: It's Brooke and Jeffrey in the Morning, and they just released their 14th annual Singles in America report.
2: I look forward to this every year, Jeff.
1: That's a sexy title.
0: And the most interesting stats from it are about how many people are using AI now on their dating sites.
2: I'm dating? I have not done that for dating.
3: Help with prompts?
1: Yeah, to write your your bio to sound funny. Like,
2: why? It's If you're not funny, then why try to sound funny?
0: Because you have to try and like make yourself stand out.
4: It's about tricking people.
0: It's up 333% from AI use last year.
1: So, basically, it's just all AI profiles right now.
2: It's that, you're never going to get to know someone.
0: But also, you use AI to screen for accurate height in photos. Remember we learned that trick?
2: That can help.
0: 26

0: 6% of people say that they've used AI recently, including half of all Gen Zers when they're doing their dating bios.
1: Wow.
0: Another strange statistic that came from this, 16%, so about 1 in 6 people, said that while they're asking AI for help, they began interacting with it as a romantic companion.
2: Dude, you guys, so you gotta stop.
0: We're talking about robot wingmen turning into robot boyfriends and girlfriends.
3: I mean, it's going to happen. You have to accept it now.
4: Yeah.
3: This is like the fifth time we've talked about someone flirting with AI.
0: Because it's the new norm.
3: Oh, no.
2: I will still buy you a present for your AI wedding, Jose. Don't worry.
0: It brings me to my next point. Will someone in this room have a passionate one-night stand with an AI bot?
3: I don't like it because the AI bot won't lie and say I lasted long.
0: My vote is for me.
3: Hey.
0: And I hope my team supports that. So
1: volunteering yourself.
0: Make sure only if you guys want to see
1: just do
0: that.
1: Do it on your own time.
3: Make sure and you don't tell us.
0: Follow us on our YouTube at Brooke and Jeffrey to watch me satisfy a computer.
1: I don't want to know.
3: Leave,
1: keep your floppy disk to yourself.
0: Laser stories coming up next.

0: Hello, it's ladies and gentlemen.
1: It's the radio segment that's merging the fitness industry with the sniff game.
2: Oh.
1: Just came out with a line of nacho-scented yoga mats.
3: Throw up on it.
2: Breathe in, breathe out.
1: For those who want their downward dog to smell like game day, sniff your chakras into shape with laser stories. The segment where we read weird.

0: news stories around the globe just like everyone else does, except we've got a laser. Those other vinyasa queens just don't. This first laser story is out of Leicestershire, England.
1: Way to pronounce that.
0: Police are begging people to take off their smartwatches before attending the upcoming weekend's Rock Fest.
2: Thumbs up, everybody!
3: All right.
1: That kid's pumped, little guy.
0: The reason is last time the festival was in town, emergency services got hundreds of calls because rockers were going so hard in the mosh pits that their smartwatches were calling 911.
1: The movement and the quick, oh man.
0: Exactly. The force of the pit made the wearable tech think the person had been involved in a car accident.
1: Yeah! Everyone's like flinging and punching and kicking.
4: Oh, my mom got so upset at her smartwatch because she tripped once and it started to call 911 just because she's over a certain age. That's insulting.
0: It's all thanks to the crash detection technology in them. And last year alone, emergency teams received an extra 700 calls because of it.
1: Oh, my God. Probably 10 of them were real.
4: Well, you would panic, though, at emergency services. Yeah. Like, that many calls?
1: Oh, totally.
0: Every single one of them had to be assessed to ensure there was no threat, risk, or harm. True. So, if you do forget to take your smartwatch off before entering a mosh pit, police ask that you stay on the phone or answer the call back to let emergency teams know that you are safe.
4: Okay. Safe-ish. I mean, a mosh pit's pretty intense.
0: Yeah, you're going to be catching strays one way or the
1: other. I'm just watching Slipknot, officer. Yeah.
0: This next laser story is out of Texas.
5: Yeehaw.
0: Just when you thought you'd heard everything, a 42-year-old man called police after he found a Bath & Body Works gift bag from his ex-fiance.
4: Why would he call police?
0: There were some products inside, along with a copy of their marriage certificate.
4: Oh, my gosh.
1: That's kind of random.
4: Yeah.
0: Just one problem. He didn't know that they were married.
1: What?
0: And that he wasn't drunk or high or anything. There was never a ceremony.
1: What?
0: Apparently, they did go to the county clerk together 3 weeks ago to get a marriage license, but they broke up shortly afterward before it ever became official.
4: Okay, so...
0: And the fiance, 36-year-old Kristen Spearman, somehow convinced the pastor to certify their marriage without the guy being present or signing off on it.
6: Oh, no, she didn't!
1: That's illegal.
4: Yeah, but he really wanted it. I mean, you don't need to talk to him or anything. Just trust me on this one.
1: I'm a little jealous. Like, some guys look for love, some guys don't, and they're married.
4: Yeah, exactly.
1: Like, come on, man. I want to wake up with a wife.
0: But Jose, you're right. It is illegal. So Kristen has been arrested.
4: Oh, my gosh.
0: And it's hard to imagine this marriage ever standing up in court.
1: Yeah.
0: But according to the local authorities, the man is dealing with a huge mess and is trying to make sure that she didn't file any other paperwork to claim his property or his other finances.
4: Oh,
1: hey, why are you in jail? I just keep marrying dudes.
0: The names of the groom and the pastor have not been released, and I really hope Alexis doesn't get any ideas from this story, because I am not bailing you out, Alexis.
5: It sounds easier than I thought it
1: was. No, it's not like a divorce. You're not going to get half.
4: Well, I mean, that's the only part that she wants. You don't want the actual marriage.
1: That's what I'm saying. No. Yeah. That's why I'm telling her.
4: Yeah.
0: This next laser story is out of Shop Till You Drop HQ.
5: Yay!
0: Amazon announced they're extending Amazon Prime Day again. And now
1: it's going to be like
0: four days.
1: Come on, guys.
4: Isn't it already like twice a year or something?
1: Now they added a second one. It's not even fun. It's like, just make your prices lower then.
0: The fact that it got up to 4 days now prompted a lot of people online to comment back saying, do they not know the word week exists?
1: Yeah, just make it a week.
0: It was originally just one day when they started doing this a decade ago, and it was only 24 hours long. Then they upped it to 2 days, but they kept the same name. Uh-huh. Now it's 4 days, and they're still sticking with it.
7: Okay. That dollar makes me holla, honey, boo-boo.
4: So basically, they're just going to raise all the prices 4 days prior and then drop them back to the regular prices after.
1: I'm going to beat them to it.
0: Yep.
1: Just do Amazon August.
0: It's just good business,
1: Mark. Do it a whole month. Yeah.
0: But it's like Brooke said, to confuse people even more, they've also added a second Prime Day, which happens in the fall.
4: Yeah,
0: it's technically called Prime Big Deal Days, but a lot of sites just call it Fall Prime Day.
1: Yeah, that's what it is.
0: Plus, there's a Big Spring Prime sale in March. And all of them have early deals, too, before those launch.
1: Yeah, that's true. I get the ads for them.
4: It's like every company's like, one little thing was successful once. They're like, we gotta do it all the time.
1: Yeah.
4: That's the only thing.
1: That's like when one movie is good. They're like, let's make eight sequels.
4: Yeah.
1: You're like, no.
0: It's basically just

0: one long Prime year at this point.
1: Yeah, literally.
0: So their original summer version of Prime Day will last 4 days, like okay. I said, next month from July 8th through July 11th.
1: Eventually, yeah. It'll just be, okay, guys, it's full price day.
2: Yeah.
1: The one day of the year, exactly. Everything's full price.
0: It's so exciting. Yeah. This next laser story is out of the Snuggle Summit. A lot of people find it frustrating to be single, but on the plus side, singles can enjoy a nice break from bedroom activities.
1: Yeah. Whether they want to or not.
0: I want to say that because there's a new poll out on romance, and it makes this claim 24% of Americans want a break from doing it.
3: I am tired.
1: Whoa. Interesting.
2: That lady had a long night.
4: Yeah.
0: The top reasons include to learn other forms of intimacy. Maybe massage.
2: Okay.
0: Or sharing your Netflix passwords.
2: Yeah.
0: Another reason is to give the body and mind a chance to catch up because they want emotional closeness more.
2: Sounds like all women that answered this survey.
4: No men said this.
2: Yeah.
0: 52% of people in the poll say they have previously taken an extended break from adult relations, what? With the average sabbatical lasting 6 months.
5: Wow.
2: Wow.
0: 47% of people say taking a break is healthy for a couple to do, but 44% admit that their relationship wouldn't last a full year without a little naughtiness.
1: Wow. Yeah. So, like, couples actually talk and go, let's not do it for a month?
2: No, I think they just get angry with each other and then just stop talking and then it doesn't work.
4: And then get online and take the survey.
1: Yeah, exactly. Yeah.
2: Angrily typing. Yeah. This is not a problem.
4: Yeah.
0: Speaking of just a teeny tiny bit of naughtiness.
1: Whoa.
0: This guy has his own take on intimacy, and he'd tell you about it, but he's too busy being intimate right now. He is giving hand signals, though, and he's signing that means Laser Stories has come to an end for the day. We're going to do it again, same time, on Wednesday.

0: Today's challenger called Brooke a grizzled veteran. You are the grizzled veteran of trivia games, Brooke. Only Alex Trebek did it longer than you. So you've outplayed him and officially outlived him.
1: Yay.
0: How does it feel? Do you want to trash talk Trebek on the radio right now?
2: Grizzle King Queen, let's go.
1: Alex Trebek. He was so much smarter than I'll ever be.
0: Okay, maybe you'd rather trash talk your challenger, Heather, who called you the grizzled vet.
1: Yeah, what's up with that? What's with the grizzle?
3: It's a compliment.
1: Oh,
3: you're so good.
1: Oh, yeah.
0: Now, the thing is, Heather is 1-6-2 against you all time.
1: Oh, okay.
0: So she's experienced a loss at your hands before.
1: She's a grizzled loser is what she is.
4: Oh.
1: Hey, listen, if you could dish it, you got to be able to take it, Heather.
0: It's a compliment.
2: Could she be another animal? Could you be like at least a doe or like some kind of fawn maybe? Something nicer than a
0: maybe.
2: Grizzly?
0: Maybe. I don't think that's what it means, but yeah.
2: I was compared it to animals.
0: Yeah. Rough start to the segment today, but let's get going right into it, Heather. You know it works. You got 30 seconds to answer as many questions as possible. If you don't know, and you can say pass, but you have to beat her outright if you want to win. Are you ready?
3: Okay, let's do it.
2: All right. Got this.
0: Good luck. Your time starts now. On this day in 1947, there were reports of an alien ship crash landing in what New Mexico town?
3: Roswell.
0: Joe Biden is the second Catholic president in American history. Who was the first?
3: JFK.
0: What planet is sometimes known as the morning star?
3: Oh, geez. Mercury?
0: In which decade did McDonald's ban smoking from all their restaurants?
3: Which decade? The 90s?
0: PDF stands for Portable Document What?

0: Boulder?
1: What organ do fish use to breathe underwater?
0: Gills.
1: All right, Heather.
2: Wow, Heather.
1: That was a grizzled performance, I'd say so. Very well done.
0: I'll take it.
1: Brooke's coming back into the studio. Now, you're going to have to explain what this means, because our producer asked you what you're doing for the summer, and it says going to the ocean.
2: Okay.
1: Are you going out to the middle of the ocean? Where are you going in the ocean?
0: No, just the shore. In fact, ocean shores.
3: Oh, what a creative name. They took a poll and they decided to name it that, or just one guy with a lot of creativity.
1: Yeah, they just gave up.
2: Beach town was taken.
1: Okay, that makes more sense. A beach day.
3: Yeah.
2: Sure. That's a fun place.
3: Waveville.
2: Yeah.
3: No?
2: Waveville. Okay. I'm there.
1: We need
2: to
1: move on and just get to the questions here. Are you ready, Brooke?
3: Yes.
1: Your time starts now. On this day in 1947, there were reports of an alien ship crash landing in what New Mexico town?
3: Oh my God. Pass. Oh. I can't remember.
1: Joe Biden is the second Catholic president in American history. Who was the first? What planet is sometimes known as the Morning Star?
3: Mars.
1: In which decade did McDonald's ban smoking from all of their restaurants?
3: 2000s.
1: PDF stands for portable document what?
3: File.
1: What organ do fish use to breathe underwater?
3: Gills.
1: Okay. Wow, this might be a pretty close one today. Let's go to the scoreboard to see how you both did with Jose.
4: So cute!
1: Bolaños.
2: Heather, you got 4 correct today.
0: Oh, no. Okay,
3: Roswell,
0: okay.
3: I think that I got screwed.
2: Yeah, you now you remember. Oh. And Brooke, you got only 2! Oh. Heather wins! Oh.
3: Took me down.
1: Heather!
0: Oh, that's so tiny.
3: Now I'm a grizzled loser.
1: Wow, doubled you up even there, Brooke.
3: Dang.
1: Well done,
3: Roswell.
1: Heather.
3: I got stuck on it. It was like in my brain and it wouldn't come out of my mouth.
2: I keep thinking Area 51, but it's not it.
1: Let's go over the answers for everybody. On this day in 1947, there were reports of an alien ship crash landing in Roswell, New Mexico.
2: My dad brought me a sticker back from there once, and I kept onto it forever.
1: Look what the radiation did to Jose's brain.
3: Yeah.
1: Joe Biden is the second Catholic president in American history. The first was JFK. The planet that's sometimes known as the Morning Star is Venus, because when it appears in the east before sunrise, it glows super bright.
2: Oh.
1: McDonald's banned smoking from all their restaurants back in the 90s in 1994.
3: Yeah.
1: PDF stands for Portable Document Format. Fish do use their gills as an organ to breathe underwater.
2: I realize they're actual organ, but they are.
1: Now, Heather, you beat Brooke.
3: Hey.
1: Oh.
3: Is that your cheering? Hey.
0: I did a little dance.
3: Ooh.
2: Oh.
3: Is it dance more with your hands, your hips?
2: I want to do it with you.
0: The whole body.
3: Hey.
1: Just for playing, we're going to throw you some Brooke and Jeffrey swag.
2: Okay.
0: Thank you.
3: Yeah.
2: You're welcome. Good job.
1: You are now the new grizzled winner on the show. Come back anytime, okay?
0: I will take that honor.
2: Grizzle game.
3: Grizzle game. I love it.
1: We're back tomorrow.

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0: What do you get when you take an active political candidate on a mission to party?
1: Oh.
2: What the heck?
0: Add in a woman who loves to bathe in weird liquids.
1: Huh?
0: Plus a guy who has a very bizarre relationship with inflatable balloons.
1: Is this the weirdest joke we've ever heard?
0: And you put those all together?
1: Yeah.
0: I mean, it sounds like a failed CBS sitcom waiting to happen. But nope, it's actually our radio show.
1: Oh.
2: Hey.
1: It was a spinoff of How I Met Your Mother.
2: Yeah, or this is like 2¾ men.
0: Yeah. Believe it or not, all of those people are really part of our next segment.
1: Because
0: they each left voicemails on our answering machine. We're going to play them for you in a brand new edition of The Loser Line coming up at 9:10.

0: It's the Loser Line.
1: Come on, just call me back.
2: If you haven't heard the Loser Line before, it works like this. Let's say someone approaches you while you're out at the club and uses this charming pickup line on you.
3: Ayo, girl.
4: Oh.
3: You into conspiracy theories?
5: Here we go.
3: Because I want to get Illuminati with you.
2: Then whatever you do, resist the urge to tell him his joke fell flat, just like the earth. Instead,
4: he'd like that.
2: Tell him that you respect a man who doesn't believe we really landed on the moon. And that's when you give him the number to the Loser Line, so hopefully he leaves you an awkward voicemail we can play on the air. Voicemails like this one.
6: Next message. Hi, Josh, this is Rachel. I met you the other day at the tattoo parlor. I'm just calling because I have this really great idea. My boyfriend is opening this really awesome new handyman business, and it's called Screw the People, like that's the name of it. So I designed this logo, and the logo is a picture of a screw, the outline, and it has the word Screw the People underneath it. So I think what should happen is that anyone who gets a free Screw the People tattoo will get $250 of handyman work from my boyfriend's company for free. No. So let me know what you think. I'm kind of stoked about this. Screw the people!
4: Oh.
6: Next message.
5: Whoa, that's a huge discount, though.
4: Not really. Have you hired a contractor lately?
5: No, I never
4: have.
5: Yeah, I
4: mean,
5: I live in an apartment.
4: $250 is going to get you maybe a light bulb change.
5: Really? Yeah. Okay, never mind then.
4: Yeah.
2: Well, it's cool to have like a fun name for your company. Brooke, your dad was an electrician. Did he have a fun electricity name?
4: Fox Electric.
7: Boring. I chose a better
5: one. Should have been like, go Fox yourself.
4: Yeah.
2: Or turn down for Mega What?
4: Yeah. I'll tell him to come out of retirement and redo the whole thing. Yeah.
6: Next message.
8: People don't know this. I didn't tell you this, but I'm running for city council. Right? City council, I'm an alternative to the Republican Party and the Democratic Party, man. Screw both those guys, right? I'm starting my own party. It's called the Wild Party. Hey, you know what I'm saying? All right, here's my platform, right? Here it is. Okay, like, it's simple, right? Bars, right? You know how bars close all early? Well, I'm going to say bars can open till 5, right? Till 5 a.m., man. You know what I'm saying? Isn't that cool? And here's this. All schools and businesses, all right, close the day after the Super Bowl. National holiday. My slogan, vote for me.
6: Next message.
5: We found our new leader, everybody.
4: I actually think Jose would vote for him.
7: Did you hear the bar part, Brooke?
4: Yeah. Oh, my God, you guys.
2: The first sane, down-to-earth politician that we've heard in many, many years. He sounds like he would leak his own nude photos off of his phone.
5: Yeah.
2: They actually have to get hacked.
4: They'd be his, like, campaign posters.
2: Yeah.
5: I have a new allegation against myself this morning.
2: Yeah. But, look, if you want more hot political posturing and policy talk,
5: I love it.
2: Definitely do not go to our podcast.
4: Okay.
2: Brooke and
4: Thank
2: Jeffrey.
4: You, Jeffrey.
2: Instead, check out our TikTok, where we put up our favorite Loser Line of the week, which, if you missed it, TMZ reported that was the last thing seen open on Hunter Biden's laptop.
5: Nice. Oh, it is?
2: Cool.
5: Hey.
2: Good for us.
5: Yeah. I really wanted to look at that laptop.
4: Yeah,
2: me too.
6: Next message.
9: Hey, Jack. I am a pretty up-and-coming social influencer, and, you know, my whole spiel about soaking in tubs full of liquids. And I think that the fact that we met was like fate because you have a convenience store and I like to soak in things. And I think this is a perfect opportunity. You could get me 50, 60 gallons of milk. And then I do my thing. And then I throw some publicity to your store, which I would say is worth at least $5,000. So I think, you know, you should do it. And that's it. Bye.
6: Next message.
5: Oh, my gosh.
4: I was hoping she was going to be more creative than a milk bath.
2: Yeah.
4: You know?
5: Yeah.
4: Like a Slurpee bath or something. You know, that'd be funny.
5: Like a liquid dish soap bath.
4: Yeah.
2: I mean,
5: something weird.
2: We soak Alexis in all sorts of ingredients for our TikTok page. We turned her into a pizza. We've had her soaking all sorts of stuff. Do you feel like a little bit intimidated by this girl? She's your competition.
7: Does anybody want to sponsor me?
4: Yeah.
7: I'm not against it. Maybe I should take some tips.

0: mayonnaise bath. That's what
1: no,
0: I've heard.
1: No, I'll go with the Slurpees. Yeah.
2: Yeah. But if someone's paying you $5,000...
1: Not mayonnaise.
2: Still no mayonnaise.
3: Next message.
4: Hey, Maria, it's Chris. Thanks again for giving me your number. I really wasn't sure you were going to, but I got to tell you, when I saw you working at Balloon Counter, I just knew I had to call you and that we were going to connect. Yeah. And look, I'm going to be real with you. Like, watching you handle those balloons got me thinking that what I really want for you to do, that I want you to come over, and I just want you to sit on all of those balloons until they pop. And I'm going to just shoot a video of it. It's nothing weird. Like it's not like a whole weird thing, you know. It's just my thing, you know. Watching a woman sit on a balloon and squeeze it with her powerful thighs, you know, and until it pops and just explodes everywhere. I mean, it's just my thing, you know.
3: Next message.
2: Oh boy.
0: It's like women literally can't do anything without some dude making it gross.
2: Seriously.
0: You know, she just tried to work her darn balloon job.
1: But can we be paid to do this also? Because I'm not against it.
0: I feel like you'd fail at popping the balloon. I don't know why. Like, the whole time.
5: She's not strong enough to pop it.
0: It's like scooching out from underneath her. The whole thing is getting really awkward.
2: Help, I'm trapped under the balloon now.
6: It's too heavy.
1: Okay, whatever.
5: Remember, you can listen to Loserline regularly at this time every week, and make sure you subscribe to the Brooke and Jeffrey YouTube channel, where you can listen to every Loserline second date and phone tap that we do right there. We're going to do another phone tap next.

0: In today's phone tab, we call a guy whose stress level is at an 11 right now.
1: Oh, that's always a good time for a joke, Jeff.
0: Family and friends are coming into town for his one-year-old daughter's baptism.
1: Oh, that's cute. Okay, we can mess with him.
0: It's a big deal in their family, yeah. So grandparents and cousins are flying in from all over. The only thing that could screw up this moment is an email from his wife asking us to prank him.
2: Yeah. Oh, no.
0: Which we did, so we're going to be calling from the church where the baptism is supposed to happen.
1: Is this when we actually get our ticket to hell?
0: I booked that a long time ago. It's your phone tap right now.
3: Hello?
0: Hi, Marcus?
3: Yes.
0: Hi, my name is Dublin. I'm from Presbyterian Church.
3: Oh, hello. How are you?
0: Hello, I'm good. And you?
3: I'm good. I'm anxious for Sunday, but I'm good.
0: Oh, yes, I can understand, because you've been working with Lainey on scheduling a baptism.
3: Well, I mean, we're not really working on it anymore now that we have the date and everything's set.
0: Of course, right. Well, I am stepping into her shoes because, unfortunately, Lainey had to step away from the church for a little bit.
3: Oh, I hope she's okay.
0: She's okay, but apparently somebody's hand was caught in the collection plate again.
3: What? Are you serious?
0: Yeah, you didn't hear that from me, though.
1: No.
0: So, anywho, I'm taking over scheduling, and it says here you're booked for Sunday to baptize your daughter, correct?
3: Yes. Yes, that's correct.
0: Okay. Well, not anymore.
3: Excuse me?
0: I'm sure you'll understand.
3: No. We've been working on this for weeks.
0: Yes, but there has been a conflict that has come up. Have you heard of the Jonas Brothers?
3: Yes, of course, but what does that have to do with...
0: They are coming to our service to play. Isn't that neat?
3: Yeah, that's great, wonderful, but no.
0: Are you a fan?
3: Of the Jonas Brothers?
0: Yeah, are you a Joanhead?
3: No, because I'm not 12 years old and a girl. Wait a minute.
0: Well, they're all grown up now. I mean, I'm a fan.
3: I'm happy for you.
0: You should be happy for the whole congregation because they're going to come and perform a live concert. You know their song, I'm a Sucker for You?
3: Well, no.
0: They're going to change it to, I'm a Savior for You. For I am risen like the Lord each morning.
3: I don't care about the lyrics, okay? I don't care about the Jonas Brothers. You don't seem to understand. This has to happen on Sunday. You need to cancel it or move it.
0: Oh, I can't cancel on the Jonas Brothers. The congregation would be up in a holy hepatet if that happened.
3: But you can cancel on me and my entire extended family who are flying in for this?
0: Uh-huh.
3: I want to talk to Pastor Mark. This is unacceptable.
0: Oh, he's getting his hair styled right now to look like Joe.
3: What?
0: You know Joe? He's the older one.
3: I don't know any of them, and that does not sound like Pastor Mark at all.
0: Okay, Marcus, I hear you're upset. I hear you're frustrated.
3: Oh, you can tell. Really? Do I sound upset?
0: I'm picking up some emotions, but the good news is we have an alternative for you.
3: Oh, well, unless it's that day.
0: It is that day. Yes, Pastor Mark says he can still do the baptism same day during the after party at the Denny's down the street.
3: You have got to be kidding me.
0: I was surprised, too. I thought, what a great place.
3: To do a baptism in a Denny's? What is wrong with you?
0: I know.
3: Where's Lainey?
0: They're thinking of using maple syrup instead of water, but you know. Same spirit.
3: Oh, now you're just, okay, now I'm getting angry.
0: You're angry because you want to meet the Jonas Brothers, but I must...
3: No!
0: I have to warn you, you do not have VIP access. You cannot speak or look at any of the Jonases, or you will be asked to leave.
3: Oh. I feel like I'm going crazy here.
0: I'm going crazy, too. Just the thought of getting to meet the Jonas Brothers and maybe even touch Kevin. Oh, my goodness.
3: That's not why I feel like I'm going crazy.
0: What?
3: I'm coming down there. I'm pulling Pastor Mark out of his Jonas Brothers, whatever.
0: Okay, I would.
3: I'm going to see him in person.
0: Wouldn't do that.

0: Oh, you wouldn't do that?
1: I wouldn't do that because Pastor Mark doesn't know anything about this prank phone call that we're doing.
0: Wait, what?
1: Yeah, this whole thing is actually just a prank, and my real name is actually Jeff from the radio show Brooke and Jeffrey in the Morning. This is a phone tap, dude.
0: Oh, who did this to me?
1: Your wife did, Valerie.
0: She
1: said that your daughter's baptism is happening this week and thought it was a good chance to prank you.
0: Oh, she, okay.
1: You got angry, man.
0: You should be angry, too. It took me months to set this up and coordinate with all these family members coming to town.
1: Well, they would have loved the concert. You could have been there to be like, I'm a savior for you.
0: Yeah, they would have loved it.
1: Your wife, Valerie, did approve the Grand Slam baptism, though.
0: Oh, my God.

0: That's it. We can all go home, everybody.
1: Yay!
0: Show is done, but we have to be back tomorrow morning.
2: Why?
1: Because
0: people want us.
2: I thought we were going to do the one-day work week.
0: No.
2: What happened to that idea? Why did no one else grab on to that?
3: One 20-hour show.
2: Yeah. I think that sounds good.
0: I'm on board for that. We're going to get a petition going.
2: Yeah,
0: just one day, but no, we're going to be back tomorrow.
1: Hey, six-day weekend.
0: Yeah. Don't forget, we're starting with a brand new shot caller question of the day tomorrow morning, 6 a.m. You're going to want to be here. So thank you for listening. Go out there and you do you.
1: But be safe.
2: Very motivational.
0: I hope it comes out and inspired somehow.
2: Okay.
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5: A man drowned in Lake Peatonwell last week after apparently attempting to save an injured eagle. It occurred Wednesday afternoon in the Adams County town of Monroe. Dead is 72-year-old Robert Marty of Nisida. Authorities say Marty became stuck in underwater debris just offshore and succumb to drowning. There will be a pair of informational meetings tomorrow regarding the future of the former UW-Platteville Baraboo Sauk County campus. Many ideas are being bandied about. Sauk County Board Chair Tim McCumber says they'll do their due diligence.
6: We're looking at some of those, what do we do in the interim? And I know for the next school year, Baraboo School District has an interest in utilizing the property. They obviously don't want to acquire it. We're finding ways to fill the void in the interim. None of them are going to be long-term solutions, but at least, you know, the facility hopefully won't be sitting there and rotting, waiting for something to happen, because I don't know that this will unfold quickly. It could be a multi-year process.
5: Those meetings tomorrow at 5 o'clock at the Community Library in Sauk City. And again at 7 o'clock tomorrow night at the Al Ringling Theater in Baraboo. Let the heat wave commence. Highs in the mid-90s the rest of this week. Heat index could soar over 100 at times. Our next chance of rain comes up tomorrow night. And how patriotic are you? Well, a recent survey by WalletHub ranked Wisconsin 25th based on military and civic engagement. It was based on the number of military

0: enlistees and veterans and how many people voted in the 24 election, Virginia ranked as the most patriotic state. Now you're up to date. I'm Tom Demean, Magnum Media News.
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0: Decreasing clouds throughout the day, mid-90s. Heat index near 106. Southerly winds 10 to 15, gusting to 30 miles per hour. Tonight, mostly clear, windy, 77. Tomorrow, mostly sunny, 93. Tomorrow night, scattered showers, 75. Wednesday, mostly sunny, 94. Wednesday night, a chance of rain late, 73. And for Thursday, mostly sunny, 92.

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4: Partly cloudy this afternoon, mid-90s, heat index over 100, southerly winds 10 to 15, gusting to 25 miles per hour. Tonight, mostly clear, breezy, 76. Tomorrow, mostly sunny, 93. Tomorrow night, scattered showers, 75. Wednesday, mostly sunny, 94. Wednesday night, a chance of rain late, 76. And for Thursday, mostly sunny, 92.

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1: Here are some stories we are working on today. A man drowned in Lake Peatonwell late last week after he reportedly attempted to rescue an injured eagle. There'll be a pair of Baraboo Sauk County campus redevelopment informational meetings tomorrow night on what the future may look like. We'll talk with Sauk County Board Chair Tim McCumber. Let the heat wave commence. Highs in the mid-90s the rest of this week with dangerous dew point levels. And how patriotic are you? Well, a recent survey shows we're right in the middle in the U.S. Partly cloudy this afternoon, mid-90s, heat index over 100, southerly winds 10 to 15, gusting to 25 miles per hour. Tonight, mostly clear, breezy, 76. Tomorrow, mostly sunny, 93. Tomorrow night, scattered showers, 75. Wednesday, mostly sunny, 94. Wednesday night, a chance of rain late, 76. And for Thursday, mostly sunny, 92.

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3: Adams County authorities say a man drowned in Lake Peatonwell.

0: last week while attempting to save an injured eagle. It happened Wednesday afternoon near the boat launch on Brown Deer Drive in the town of Monroe. Dead is 72-year-old Robert Marty of Nisida. The investigation shows he became stuck in underwater debris just offshore and succumbed to drowning. There will be a pair of informational meetings tomorrow night regarding the future of the former UW-Platteville Baraboo Sauk County campus. The campus closed this past spring after a half century of service. There are many ideas on the table. Sauk County Board Chair Tim McCumber says they will take their time.
1: We're looking at some of those, what do we do in the interim? And I know for the next school year, Baraboo School District has an interest in utilizing the property. They obviously don't want to acquire it. We're finding ways to fill the void in the interim. None of them are going to be long-term solutions, but at least, you know, the facility hopefully won't be sitting there and rotting, waiting for something to happen, because I don't know that this will unfold quickly. It could be a multi-year process.
0: The campus closed due to declining enrollment and financial considerations. The informational meetings tomorrow night at 5 o'clock at the Community Library in Sauk City and at 7 o'clock at the Al Ringling Theater in downtown Baraboo. The first extended heat wave of the season is upon us. Highs in the mid-90s the rest of this week. Heat index could soar above 100. Our next expected rain is tomorrow night. And Wisconsin is in the middle of the pack when it comes to patriotism, according to the latest Wallet Hub survey. Among the categories were military enlistees, veterans, and how many people voted in the 24 election. Wisconsin ranked 25th overall, 15th in civic engagement. Virginia ranked first. Now you're up to date. I'm Tom Demeen, Magnum Media News.
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0: Partly cloudy this afternoon, mid-90s, heat index over 100, southerly winds 10 to 15, gusting to 25 miles per hour. Tonight, mostly clear, breezy, 76. Tomorrow, mostly sunny, 93. Tomorrow night, scattered showers, 75. Wednesday, mostly sunny, 94. Wednesday night, a chance of rain late, 76. And for Thursday, mostly sunny, 92.

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1: A man drowned in Lake Peatonwell last week after apparently attempting to save an injured eagle. It occurred Wednesday afternoon in the Adams County town of Monroe. Dead is 72-year-old Robert Marty of Nisida. Authorities say Marty became stuck in underwater debris just offshore and succumbed to drowning. There will be a pair of informational meetings tomorrow regarding the future of the former UW-Platteville Baraboo Sauk County campus. Many ideas are being bandied about. Sauk County Board Chair Tim McCumber says they'll do their due diligence.
2: We're looking at some of those, what do we do in the interim? And I know for the next school year, Baraboo School District has an interest in utilizing the property. They obviously don't want to acquire it. We're finding ways to fill the void in the interim. None of them are going to be long-term solutions, but at least, you know, the facility hopefully won't be sitting there and rotting, waiting for something to happen, because I don't know that this will unfold quickly. It could be a multi-year process.
1: Those meetings tomorrow at 5 o'clock at the Community Library in Sauk City, and again at 7 o'clock tomorrow night at the Al Ringling Theater in Baraboo. Let the heat wave commence. Highs in the mid-90s the rest of this week. Heat index could soar over 100 at times. Our next chance of rain comes up tomorrow night. And how patriotic are you? Well, a recent survey by WalletHub ranked Wisconsin 25th based on military and civic engagement. It was based on the number of military enlistees and veterans and how many people voted in the 24 election. Virginia ranked as the most patriotic state. Now you're up to date. I'm Tom Demean, Magnum Media News.
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4: Partly cloudy this afternoon, mid-90s, heat index over 100, southerly winds 10 to 15, gusting to 25 miles per hour. Tonight, mostly clear, breezy, 76. Tomorrow, mostly sunny, 93. Tomorrow night, scattered showers, 75. Wednesday, mostly sunny, 94. Wednesday night, a chance of rain late, 76. And for Thursday, mostly sunny, 92.

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Mix 106. Well, it's your girl, Trey Trey. Happy Monday. I hope you all had a fantastic weekend. I know I did. It was a busy weekend. Oh my gosh. And then this week is 4th of July, which is still unbelievable. I really think it just like snuck up on us. I was like, wait a minute, what? So, I think many of us are probably going to take a few extra days off. I know that I am. I will be attending a wedding on July 2nd. And then I will be heading to the Dells on the 3rd.

0: So it's really exciting. It's going to be a great holiday weekend. It just seems like summer has been jam-packed, which usually summer is. There's always tons to do, which is, it's all great things. It's just really busy. All right, coming up in the show, I'm gonna let you know all things happening around town, and then in celebrity gossip, we're gonna start with Taylor Swift and Travis Kelce's wedding. You know, there's just lots of rumors of where it's gonna happen and when it's gonna happen. Well, I know who's performing at their wedding, so stay tuned. It's coming up. Mix 106.
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3: Partly cloudy this afternoon, mid-90s, heat index over 100, southerly winds 10 to 15, gusting to 25 miles per hour. Tonight, mostly clear, breezy, 76. Tomorrow, mostly sunny, 93. Tomorrow night, scattered showers, 75. Wednesday, mostly sunny, 94. Wednesday night, a chance of rain late, 76. And for Thursday, mostly sunny, 92.

Today's best mix, Mix 106. Well, there are so many rumors going on around about Travis Kelce and Taylor Swift's wedding. Like, you know, allegedly it's going to take place on July 3rd. Allegedly it's going to be at Madison Square Garden. I mean, we don't know all of this, but I think I might know who is going to be performing at the wedding. Well, Page Six has learned that Stevie Nicks and Tim McGraw are expected to perform at Taylor Swift and Travis Kelce's wedding at Madison Square Garden.

inspiring

0: Today's best mix? Mix 106. Well, let's take a look at the forecast. It looks like this week it's going to be extreme heat warning, so you definitely want to pay attention to that. It looks like tonight a slight chance of showers and thunderstorms between 2 a.m. and 3 a.m., mostly clear, with a low around 77. And then tomorrow on Tuesday, it's mostly sunny and hot with a high near of 94. Heat index values as high as 103. And then on Wednesday, it looks like it's mostly sunny and hot with a high near of 94. So again, you definitely just want to pay attention to those days this week where there is a heat warning, an extreme heat warning. All right, coming up in the show, I've got more celebrity gossip. Dua Lipa shares honeymoon photos, plans for a special bookstore exhibit. 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

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Well, after sharing photos of herself in her wedding gown at her marriage ceremony in Sicily, Dua Lipa is now giving fans a peek into her Italian honeymoon with her new husband, Callum Turner. Dua posted a carousel of 20 photos showing herself reading, taking a bath, eating cherries and gelato on the beach, sitting at a table with Callum, enjoying pasta with truffles, posting outside the Colosseum in Rome, and watching a black and white film in a theater. I mean, sounds like a rough life. Sounds like a beautiful life. So congratulations to Dua Lipa. And then also in other Dua Lipa news, she's teaming with a world famous bookstore in Portugal for a special project through her service, 95 Book Club.

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Well, if you don't have plans for the 4th of July, you might want to consider this. It's Black Hawk 4th of July celebration. The parade is at 10:30 and it starts at School Road to County Road O. A chicken dinner from 11:30 to 2:30. The dinner is $15. Chicken only is $9 and a slice of pie for $2. At 1 is Old Time Family Games. There will be food and beverage stands. Join in the fun at Black Hawk Bethlehem, S10174 County Road C in Sauk City. More details on Facebook at Black Hawk Celebration. And this event is organized by Black Hawk Bethlehem Church and Denzer United Methodist Church. So to come, we've got Alex Warren, Ariana Grande,

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5: Partly cloudy this afternoon, mid-90s, heat index over 100, southerly winds 10 to 15, gusting to 25 miles per hour. Tonight, mostly clear, breezy, 76. Tomorrow, mostly sunny, 93. Tomorrow night, scattered showers, 75. Wednesday, mostly sunny, 94. Wednesday night, a chance of rain late, 76. And for Thursday, mostly sunny, 92.

Today's Buzz Mix, Mix 106. Well, stay tuned. I've got some celebrity gossip that is just the cutest. I came across this video with ASAP Rocky. He did the cutest thing, the most adorable thing at his concert. I'm going to let you know, but first, we got Kalani Folded.

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0: 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Mix 106. Well, at 7 p.m. on Thursday on the Sauk County Courthouse Lawn in downtown Baraboo, there's concerts on the square. And this week, on July 2nd, it's Ladies Must Swing, an all-female big band dedicated to the music of the swing era. Wow, I used to go swing dancing way back in the day. I'm aging myself, but I used to be pretty popular back in the day, but you don't hear about it anymore. So this will be super fun. In the event of rain, the concert will take place at the Al Ringling Theater. So to come, we got Bruno Mars, Kalani, and Taylor Swift all coming up on Mix 106.
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3: Mostly clear tonight, mid-70s. Southerly winds 10 to 15, gusting to 30 miles per hour. Tomorrow, mostly sunny, 93, heat index over 100. Tomorrow night, scattered showers, 75. Wednesday, mostly sunny, 92. Wednesday night, a chance of rain late, 76. Thursday, mostly sunny, 91. Thursday night, rain likely, 70. And for Friday, a chance of rain, 88.

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Well, there's a farmer's market in Wanwalk every Saturday from 9 to 2 along the 400 bike trail, 200 West Street. 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

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Well, I saw the most adorable video on Instagram, and I was just like, I have to share it today. So it looks like ASAP Rocky is on tour. It's called the Don't Be Dumb Tour, and he saw Rihanna and his two-year-old son in the crowd, and he gave a shout out while he was on stage in the middle of his performance to his son and waved to his son, Riot, I love you, daddy loves you, and the little baby's just waving back to him. It was so cute. Love it.

0: 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Well, Mauston Farmers Market is on Juneau County Courthouse Lawn in downtown each Saturday morning from 7 to sold out and Tuesday afternoons from 2 to 6. 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
6: Mostly clear tonight, mid-70s. Southerly winds 10 to 15, gusting to 30 miles per hour. Tomorrow, mostly sunny, 93, heat index over 100. Tomorrow night, scattered showers, 75. Wednesday, mostly sunny, 92. Wednesday night, a chance of rain late, 76. Thursday, mostly sunny, 91. Thursday night, rain likely, 70. And for Friday, a chance of rain, 88.

Mix 106. Charlie XCX promises she's not a bad girl anymore, and that's what she sings in her new song and video, Wink Wink, in which details all the naughty things she used to do. She swears she doesn't do them anymore, but then adds Wink Wink, indicating that she still, in fact, does do all those naughty things. Okay. Well, the video underscores that point by showing her in numerous provocative outfits and poses.

0: 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Portage Farmers Market is every Thursday through October from noon to 5. And I just can't believe it. When you think about it, though, it's July this week. So we're halfway through summer. This is crazy. 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
1: Magnum Media Sports. Hometown baseball from the weekend. Reedsburg went 1-2 Friday night, defeating Lake Mills 24-7. J.D. Corwith with five hits, including a home run, knocking in five. Ben Mast and Connor Adams each with two base hits, knocking in three. Eric Taylor with a round tripper. The Pirates were drubbed by Jefferson Saturday 24-1. They lost in a Sunday League matchup yesterday at Mazo 8-7, giving up two runs in the bottom of the ninth. Winnie Alonso with three hits, scoring four times, knocking in two. Corwith and Wyatt Molitor and Adams each with two base hits. Wisconsin Dells victorious on Saturday, outscoring Cross Plains 14-2. Peyton Steiner struck out seven for the victory. He had two hits at the plate, scoring four times. Hudson Turner with two hits, three runs scored. Aaron Leonard with five hits, knocking in six. Poinette was upended by Ryo 8-5 in Sunday League play. The Brewers lost to the Cubs in 10 innings, 4-3. Bryce Terang with three hits, Christian Yelich two base hits, Gary Sanchez a tater, Joel Kunal took the loss. Tonight on 97.3 FM and AM 1400, it's the Brewers and Reds at 6:05. Magnum Media Sports.

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1: Today's best mix? Mix 106. Well, it's your girl Trey Trey signing off on your Monday, and it's a short week for most of us this week because it is the 4th of July holiday, which is just so insane. And by the way, I forgot to tell you all, over the weekend, I went to see one of my old bosses. This was a boss I had 25 years ago, literally 25 years ago in Chicago. Was the best boss of all time. And still, when I look back on my career, I can honestly say he has been the best boss I've ever had in my entire life. So it just felt really good to reconnect. We've always like stayed in touch. You know, if you have a favorite teacher, someone who's made an impact on your life, or a favorite boss, and just to see those people again and reconnect. And, you know, he said something really meaningful to me when we met too. He just said, "I'm really proud of you." So it just made a huge difference, and it just meant so much. So I don't know if that encourages anyone to reach out to an old teacher, an old boss, or anyone that made a profound impact in your life. I would encourage you to do that. I will be back tomorrow to talk to you about all things happening around town, and of course, celebrity gossip. I'll talk to y'all then. Mix 106.

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7: Mostly clear tonight, mid-70s. Southerly winds 10 to 15, gusting to 30 miles per hour. Tomorrow, mostly sunny, 93, heat index over 100. Tomorrow night, scattered showers, 75. Wednesday, mostly sunny, 92. Wednesday night, a chance of rain late, 76. Thursday, mostly sunny, 91. Thursday night, rain likely, 70. And for Friday, a chance of rain, 88.

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